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You are not alone.

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Right now, Scotland needs O-negative blood donors. O-negative blood is the only type that can be safely given to anyone in an emergency. However, although O-negative blood donors can help 100% of the population, less than 10% of the population have O-negative blood. That's why this blood type is so incredibly valuable for patients. If you've never given blood before or haven't for a while, now's the time to donate. Blood donation sessions are held regularly across Glasgow and the West, and Glasgow Blood Donor Centre is open 7 days a week. Book your appointment at scotblood.co.uk.

Hi there. Nice to meet you. I'm Lindsay, and yes, I'm an alcoholic, but I'm 3 years sober. I'm sober because I came to Alcoholics Anonymous, a safe space where I found understanding, support from people who know what it's like to have problems with alcohol. They've walked in my shoes and built a community that embraces hope and healing. They've got a solution that works, and I'm an example of that. How? Well, we go to meetings, not like the ones on the telly. It's about connecting, sharing our experiences and learning from one another. We talk about our struggles, our victories, and the tools we use to maintain our sobriety. It's so empowering. We get a sponsor, a person who's just a little further ahead of us in our recovery, and we go through the 12-step program of recovery. That's it. But it's not just about getting sober. It's about staying sober. When I came to Alcoholics Anonymous, I had my doubts, but 3 years on, a day at a time, I'm living proof. With incredible support of the most incredible people, the strength I've found within myself and the tools of recovery, I've built a good life for myself, a life I'm proud of. Sobriety isn't just about quitting alcohol. It's about embracing a whole beautiful new way of living. If you're not sure, come and find out. That's perfectly okay. Alcoholics Anonymous provides a warm welcome whether you think you're an alcoholic or just curious to find out more. But if alcohol is costing you more than just money, then there's a seat for you. If you're scared or unsure, I was too. We all were. You're not alone, and you're never alone once you come and join us. There's no interview, no forms to fill in, no questions asked. You just need to come, listen, and that's all you need to do to make a start. It's easy to find us. Visit the Alcoholics Anonymous website or call our Scottish helpline to find us. 0131 225 2727. There are hundreds of meetings a week in Glasgow, so there's a meeting for you and near you. What have you got to lose? Alcoholics Anonymous didn't just save my life, it gave me a life worth living. 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That call might just set you free. If you're struggling with alcohol, there's hope and healing waiting for you in Alcoholics Anonymous. You're not alone. Maybe see you at a meeting soon.

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Are you an absolutely huge fonter or a zoom-inner? 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Okay, we'll stop with the ears now.

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What's it gonna be, boy? Yes or no? 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
1: For a request or dedication, call us now on 221 4043.

Hi there. Nice to meet you. I'm Frank, and yes, I'm an alcoholic. But I'm 5 years sober. I'm sober because I came to Alcoholics Anonymous, a safe place where I found understanding and support from people who know what it's like to have problems with alcohol. They've walked in my shoes and built a community that embraces hope and healing. They've got a solution that works. I'm an example of that. How? Well, we go to meetings. Not like the ones you see in the telly. It's about connecting and sharing our experiences and learning from one another. We talk about our struggles, our victories, and the tools we use to maintain our sobriety. It's so empowering. We get a sponsor, a person who's just a little further ahead of us in recovery, and we go through the 12-step program of recovery. That's it. But it's not just about getting sober, it's about staying sober. When I came to Alcoholics Anonymous, I had my doubts. But 5 years on, a day at a time, I'm living proof. With the incredible support of the most incredible people, the strength I've found within myself and the tools of recovery, I've built a good life for myself, a life I'm proud of. Sobriety isn't just about quitting alcohol. It's about embracing a whole beautiful new way of living. If you're not sure, come and find out. That's perfectly okay. Alcoholics Anonymous provides a warm welcome, whether you think you're an alcoholic or just curious to find out more. But if alcohol is costing you more than just money, there's a seat for you. If you're scared or unsure, I was too. We all were. You're not alone. You're never alone once you come and join us. There's no interview, no forms to fill in, no questions asked. You just need to come listen. And that's all you need to do to make a start. It's easy to find us. Visit the Alcoholics Anonymous website or call our Scottish helpline to find us. 0131 225 2727. 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What have you got to lose? 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That call might just set you free. 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You're not alone. 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
2: From the Sky News Centre at 5. Iran has launched waves of missiles towards Israel for the first time since the ceasefire was agreed in April. Tehran says the attack was in response to Israel's continued strikes in Lebanon. Israel has returned fire, claiming to have hit military targets in central Iran. Iran's Revolutionary Guard Corps has issued this statement, which was broadcast on state television.
3: Our acceptance of the ceasefire on April the 8th was conditional upon the cessation of hostilities on all fronts. However, as always, the United States and the Zionist regime failed to uphold their commitments. They continued their aggression and crimes in Lebanon and repeatedly violated the ceasefire.
2: At least one person has died after a powerful earthquake struck the southern Philippines, triggering tsunami warnings in Indonesia and Japan. The quake, which measured magnitude 7.8, has caused buildings to collapse. European leaders have been discussing how to bring the war in Ukraine to an end. Keir Starmer hosted talks in London last night alongside Volodymyr Zelensky and other allies. A Sikh community leader says members of his faith have been attacked every day since Vikram Digwal was sentenced for the murder of Henry Novak in Southampton. He says incidents have been reported across the country since police body cam footage showed the dying teenager being wrongly accused of racism. This man attended a Sikh march in London yesterday where concerns were raised about the backlash.
4: Some people have not come down this week with us due to like feeling unsafe. Obviously on the way here there was someone shouting, put away the knife on the way here. So there's definitely that feeling within the Sikh community that, you know, that feeling of unsafety, that targeting.
2: In sport, England's cricketers made a positive start to their rebuild after a disappointing Ashes with a 115-run win against New Zealand on day four of the first test at Lord's. Italian Kimi Antonelli has won the Monaco Grand Prix and Alexander Zverev is the French Open tennis champion after being a runner-up in three previous Grand Slam finals. That's the latest. I'm Daisy Steele.
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8: Whoa, whoa, whoa, let's get together.
9: Hi, let's get together this time with a Norwegian band formed in Oslo in 1982. The band rose to fame during the mid-1980s after being discovered by musician and producer John Ratcliffe and continued their global success in the 1990s and the 2000s.
8: Whoa, whoa, whoa, let's get together.
10: Together.
9: Aha! Achieved their biggest success with their debut album Hunting High and Low in 1985. That album peaked at number 1 in their native Norway, number 2 in the UK and number 15 on the US Billboard album chart. The first single from the album reached number 2 in the UK singles chart in October 1985. In the United States, the song became the only Aha song to reach the top position of the Billboard Hot 100, due in no small part to the wide exposure on MTV of its music video directed by Steve Barron.
8: Don't

After A-ha, formed in 1982, the trio left Norway for London in order to make a career in the music business. They were trying to think of what to call themselves, focusing on Norwegian words people could say in English. They gave up that idea when they spotted a song called A-ha. It was a terrible song, but a great name, so that was the name they adopted. The Sun Always Shines on TV was released as the third single from the hit debut album Hunting High and Low. In some commercial markets, the single was not as popular as their previous single, Take On Me, which we just heard, which had achieved number one in the States and several other countries around the world. But in the UK and Ireland, it improved, reaching number one. Bono of U2 stated that The Sun Always Shines on TV heavily influenced the composition of their 2000 single release called Beautiful Day.

became the first Norwegian band to have a number one song in the US. The song's popularity earned the band a spot on the American television series Soul Train in 1985. And that made them one of the few white artists to appear on the black music-orientated show. Gino Vanelli, Elton John, David Bowie, Hall & Oates, Sheena Easton, and all had performed on Soul Train prior to AHA's 1985 performance. The fourth single from their debut album was AHA's third consecutive top 10 single in the UK, reaching number 8. Here it is, called Train of Thought.

The album Hunting High and Low and its four singles gained international recognition for a-ha. It earned triple platinum status in the UK and reached platinum status in the US and Germany, while earning gold in Brazil and the Netherlands. It sold 11 million copies worldwide. The final single from the band's debut album in 1986 is one of the band's most recognisable and popular songs. The group was nominated for Best New Artist at the Grammy Awards in 1986, making a-ha the first Norwegian band to be nominated for a Grammy. Coldplay, who were very influenced by a-ha, have been known to perform Hunting High and Low in concert.

Aha's second album, Scoundrel Days, was released in 1986 and represented a move towards alternative rock as synth-pop began to fall out of style. Although the album received favourable reviews and had three singles become international hits, the album's sales of 6.4 million copies did not match those of its predecessor. After the release of the album, Aha toured the US, which was in fact their last appearance there for 20 years. The first single released from Scoundrel Days album was this one, I've Been Losing You.

0: To date, the band has become arguably the largest musical export of Norway. The band has had a huge success in the US and the UK, however, perhaps even more success in other areas of the world, such as Germany, France, South American countries, Brazil in particular.
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0: In 1986, a-ha received 8 MTV Music Video Awards during one awards show. And the music video for the song Take On Me is still considered to be one of the top music videos of all time, together with, of course, Michael Jackson's Thriller. Here's a song now that was hugely successful for a-ha. It's called Cry Wolf.
3: City.

1991, a-ha achieved a Guinness World Record for drawing the largest paying audience at a pop concert with 198,000 people, and it's what is now known as the Rio Olympic Stadium in Rio de Janeiro. In contrast, the other performers there, George Michael, Prince and Guns N' Roses, each drew less than a third of that audience, 60,000 each. Now, Manhattan's Skyline was perhaps one of the most inspired cut-and-paste projects that the band recorded, with each of the band recording separate sections. The song starts with a Roland Juno 60 with a harpsichord before kicking in to a hard rock style chorus with a guitar riff.

A-ha sold an estimated 100 million records, and they are the only non-British, non-American performers who have written and performed a 007 James Bond official theme song, The Living Daylights, from the movie of the same name. Songs by A-ha, either in original form or in the form of cover versions, have also been included as background music and performances in episodes of popular television series such as Grey's Anatomy, Family Guy, Baywatch, Melrose Place, South Park, Smallville, Glee, the TV series, Private Practice, and The Simpsons, as well as in promotions for shows like Dance Moms. After first appearing in the film, a revised version of The Living Daylights was included in the band's Stay on These Roads album, which came out in 1988. The song remains one of A-ha's most played songs in live concerts, and has often been extended into a sing-along with the audience.

in France. The title track would prove to be the last top 10 hit in the UK for almost two decades, as they didn't score another top 10 until 18 years later in 2006.

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1: Aha! Has influenced bands such as Coldplay and Keane. Many more bands and artists have admitted their love for Aha and cited the Norwegian band as an influence or inspiration, including U2, Oasis, Madonna, Pet Shop Boys, Michael Jackson, The Darkness, Leonard Cohen, Scorpions, Robbie Williams, Depeche Mode and Morrissey. We're all just a few of Aha's international colleagues who, in later years, have commented on Aha and shared their enthusiasm for the band. Let's listen now to another song from the Stay on These Roads album called Touchy.

Now, Chris Martin of Coldplay has often mentioned a-ha in interviews. He said, everyone asks us, who has inspired Coldplay? Who have we stolen from? Who do we listen to? And who did we listen to when we grew up? Such questions remind you of what has formed you and had an effect on you. One of the first bands, he says, was a-ha. I listened to and loved. I was in Amsterdam the other day and I put on the album Hunting High Low. I then remember straight away just how much I loved that album. It's unbelievable songwriting. Well, I'm sure you'll agree. Right now here at Our Heart is saying, you are the one.

This song now, written by Howard Greenfield and Carole King, originally recorded by the Everly Brothers in 1962. Then in 1989, A-ha covered the song. It was the first single taken from their 1990 East of the Sun, West of the Moon album. Following its success, A-ha became close to the Everly Brothers, and the band members were presented with a set of guitars by the Everly Brothers.

1994, the band unofficially entered a hiatus, and the band members then focused on solo projects. In 2000, a song by A-ha called Summer Moved On was their first single in more than 6 years. The album Minor Earth Major Sky was released in the UK on the 22nd of May that year. The song was originally hastily written after A-ha agreed to a one-time reunion at the Nobel Peace Prize concert in 1998. There had been a lot of bad feeling between the band members and each was hesitant to reunite. The thunderous success at the concert and performing only two songs inspired the band to reunite after 4 years to record their sixth album. This song became a number one hit in much of Europe, and the band have continued to record and perform together to significant international success.

that's all we have time for. I do hope you've enjoyed the music of A-ha and that you'll join me, Norman Ross, next time. I'll leave you with the title track of their 8th studio album, which was released in 2005. Analogue All I Want became the group's first top 10 hit in the UK singles chart since Stay on These Roads in 1998.

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2: From the Sky News Centre at 6, tensions have flared in the Middle East as Israel launches retaliatory strikes on Iran after coming under fire from Iranian missiles. Iran's Revolutionary Guard says their attacks were in response to Israel's continued targeting of Lebanon. The exchange of fire is the first since a fragile ceasefire came into effect in April. More from our US correspondent David Blevins in Washington.
3: We have also heard from the Pentagon, by the way. They say there has been no US military involvement in defending Israel against these Iranian strikes, but that it is, in their words, an active situation and they are continuing to monitor it.
2: The number of deaths linked to long waits in emergency departments across England has risen almost tenfold over the past decade. The Royal College of Emergency Medicine claims there were 15,860 excess deaths in 2025. President Dr. Ian Higginson says it's unacceptable.
4: If this was any other part of society, or indeed any other part of the health service, this would be a national scandal. And our patients deserve the attention that they are not getting. We're calling on the government to stop the quick fixes and to start coming up with long-term strategic solutions.
2: The NHS says it's bringing down waiting times outside A&E departments. Meanwhile, newly released figures show hundreds of patients have been harmed in England in so-called never events. Overall, 121 of the incidents related to foreign objects like cotton wool balls or guide wires being left inside someone after surgery. There are calls for a full trafficking investigation to be launched into the activities of former Harrods boss Mohamed Al-Fayed. More than 400 allegations of sexual misconduct have been made against the late billionaire. Denmark's team doctor says Christian Eriksen is doing well after collapsing in a friendly against Ukraine. The former Tottenham midfielder previously suffered a cardiac arrest on the pitch at Euro 2020. And finally, Broadway's biggest night of the year saw Liberation take top prize at the 2026 Tony Awards. John Lithgow won Best Leading Actor in a Play for his portrayal of Roald Dahl in Giant. That's the latest. I'm Chris Milligan.
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6: Hello once again, and thank you so much for joining me, Richard Smith, with the A to Z of Pop. Now, this is the show where we run through the alphabet, taking an A to Z look at one particular year. But what year will it be today?

0: Well, during the next hour, I'm going to be revisiting 1967 with performances by artists including Petula Clark, the New Vaudeville Band, Marvin Gaye and Kim Weston, The Monkees, Procol Harum, Small Faces, The Four Tops, and Dave D, Dozy, Beaky, Mick, and Titch. And if that wasn't enough, during the programme I'll also be introducing a classic album track from our featured year, but more about that later on. It is a classic album. Do you know what the best bit is? It's that all you have to do for the next hour is to just settle back, relax and stay tuned to us here on your favourite station for the A to Z of Pop, brought to you in association with Specsavers Home Visits. Now, to get us away to the very best possible start from 1967, a tune from the musical Sweet Charity. Shirley Bassey.
1: The minute you walked in the joint,

Wouldn't you like to have fun, fun, fun? How's about a few laughs, laughs? I could show you a good time. Let me show you a

two of the biggest hits from 1967, but they'll do for me. Covering the letters B and C, Shirley Bassey with Big Spender, and it got as high as number 21, and just there, written by Tony Hatch and Jackie Trent for Petula Clark, and the other man's grass is always greener, depending on how much fertiliser you put on it. And that got as high as number 20. As I say, cover the letters B and C very nicely. Thank you very much. Moving right along, D, F and G. We'll be going down to Finchley Central very shortly with the new vaudeville band. And then Brenton Wood will be here giving a little sign. But first, here's the Mamas and Papas.

0: Finchley Central. 2 and 6 pence. Mind the doors, please.
1: 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It's magic.

0: Singing from the LP Oogum Boogum. That's some odd ideas of the 60s. Brenton Wood, Gimme Little Sign, covering the letter G perfectly, a number 8 hit for him on the UK charts. Before that, featuring Alan Klein, who was billed as Tristram, the 7th Earl of Cricklewood, on lead vocals, the New Vaudeville Band. Yes, with a number 11 hit for them, Finchley Central covered the letter F, and kicking us off there, the Mamas and Papas, dedicated to the one I love. It's the 8th set of pop here on your favourite station, with me, Richard Smith, and on the show today, we're looking at song titles and artists that were all popular during our featured year of 1967. So please do stay with us right here on your favourite station for some more from the files of the A to Z of Pop, brought to you in association with Specsavers Home Visits. Now, I've been practising all week long here. Next on the show, covering the letter H, it's Arnold Dorsey from Leicester. Do hope he doesn't take it personally.
1: Hi, this is Engelbert Humperdinck, and you're listening to the A to Z of Pop with Richard Smith.

Marvin Gaye's first major hit in the UK, Kim Weston, and It Takes Two, number 16 on the charts, covering that I, and before that, Engelbert Humperdinck, and The Last Waltz. It was a number one for 9 weeks in total, 5 consecutive, and then another couple either side, 27 weeks on the charts for our Eng, and The Last Waltz. Good stuff, isn't it? Yeah, I thought so as well. It's 1967 here on your favourite station, all over again. Here's a tune written by John Barry Mason and Les Reed. It's Tom Jones, and I'm Coming Home.

0: Off into the distance, he's coming home, don't you know? Tom Jones covering the letter J of 1967 really well there. Well, if you have just tuned in our way, hello there, it's Richard Smith here with the A to Z of Pop. It's a show where we run through the alphabet looking at songs and the stars from a chosen year, and today we're looking at titles and artists from 1967. And coming up in the second half of the show, we've got some more great hits and memories for you, just like this.
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1: I have no idea what that's all about, but we're going to find out later on. It sounds good to me, so please do stay with us for the next 30 minutes or so right here on your favourite station for much more from the files of the A to Z of Pop, where it's time now for this.
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1: It most certainly is. I couldn't leave 1967 and not play something from this particular album.
3: It was 20 years ago today. Sergeant Pepper taught the band to play.
1: Sergeant Pepper's Lonely Hearts Club Band is the eighth studio album by the English rock band The Beatles, released on the 26th of May 1967. It spent 27 weeks at number one on the record retailer chart in the UK and 15 weeks at number one on the Billboard Top LPs chart in the United States. It was lauded by the critics for its innovations in songwriting, production, and graphic design. Would be track one on side one. With a little help from my friends would be track two, Lucy in the Sky with Diamonds. They're all belters, aren't they? Getting Better, Fixing a Hole, She's Leaving Home, Being for the Benefit of Mr. Kite, complete side one. Within You, Without You, When I'm 64, the tune I'm just about to play, Good Morning, Good Morning, Sergeant Pepper's Lonely Hearts Club Band, The Reprise, and A Day in the Life, 4,000 Holes in Blackburn, Lancashire. As I say, our feature tune from the classic album Sgt. Pepper comes by way of the letter L, and it's halfway down side two. It is Lovely Rita, Meter Maid.

There we are. It's all gone. Lovely Rita Meter made from our classic album today, Sgt. Pepper's Lonely Hearts Club Band. Do hope you enjoyed that. Time now then to look at the letters M, N and P, Procol Harum and the Loving Spoonful, after the Monkees.

featuring John Sebastian, Joe Buckler, Jerry Yester, and Steve Boone. They were the Lovin' Spoonful in 1967 for Nashville Cats. Yes, cover the letter N anyway, if it did nothing else. And before that, written by Jerry Goffin and Carole King, Pleasant Valley Sunday, The Monkees, which were the American version of the Beatles, I'm thinking. Anyway, moving right along. And if you were playing anything from the 60s, I'm pretty sure that this would be up there. It spent 15 weeks on the UK charts, some of those at number one for Procol Harum. It was their debut single, came out on the 12th of May 1967, A Whiter Shade of Pale.

Oh, say, it's one of those tunes that makes the hairs on the back of your neck stick up, isn't it? Procol Harum and A Whiter Shade of Pale. It's the A to Z of Pop here on your favourite station with me, Richard Smith. And on the show today, we're looking at song titles and artists that were all popular during our featured year of 1967, don't you know? So please do stay with us right here on your favourite station for some more from the files of the A to Z of Pop, brought to you in association with Specsavers Home Visits. Now we're going to look at the letters R and T. Very shortly we should be joined by the Small Faces with a number 9 hit from our featured year of 1967 called Tin Soldier. But first this. Now you'd normally play this at a wedding, wouldn't you?

Thank you. Yes, Kenny Jones on the drums there, getting a bit excited towards the end. Steve Marriott on lead vocals. He also wrote it for the Small Faces and that Tin Soldier. Before that, it was Martha Reeves in the Vandellas version of Third Finger Left Hand, and that was originally the B-side to Jimmy Mac in 1967. But it got just as much airplay, so they decided to not release it as a single, but it got very popular. And as I say, it's a tune that you'd normally play at a wedding. Anyway, moving right along, we've got three more tunes to play. I'm going to look at the letters V and W now, with a tune from Italian-born South African-reared singer-actress and TV performer Dana Valerie Catalano. Dana Valerie to me, or Dana, Dana, whatever. And you don't know where your interest lies. A little bit of a Northern Soul classic, if you don't mind. The Four Tops are up next, by the way. You don't-

0: originally a tune sung by The Left Bank in 1966. Given the Motown treatment there by The Four Tops in 1967. Walk Away, Renee. Before that, Dana Valerie and You Don't Know Where Your Interest Lies. So there we are. That almost concludes our look at 1967 for today.
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0: Oh, I'm going to do that when I get in. The A to Z of Pop is brought to you in association with Specsavers Home Visits, and I really do hope that you've enjoyed the last hour rediscovering all those hits and memories. Stay tuned for some more great entertainment coming up very shortly, but for now it's on to my final tune for today, and we're going to finish on the letter Z from 1967 with Dave D, Dozy Beaky, Mick and Chich, and a group of nonsense lyrics. This'll be Zappadak. Until the next time then, this is Richard Smith saying thanks for listening. I'll see you later. Take care. Ta-ra. Zappadak.

Perry Como, magic moments, and magic moments are exactly what we provide here on the Hospital Broadcasting Service. Welcome to an hour of music with me, Gordon Boyle. For the next hour, I'll be playing music that was written by Burt Bacharach and Hal David. Now, even if you don't think you know who they were or what they wrote, I can virtually guarantee you will, so please do stick around to find out if I'm correct. One reason I think I know you know can be demonstrated now by an act that go hand in hand with Bacharach and David. The Carpenters sang no fewer than 8 of their songs, and definitely one of the most famous is Close to You.

A debut single that entered the chart at number 6 in the UK, the first of 7 top 10 hits, The Carpenters, They Long To Be Close To You. Now, another act who profited greatly from magnificent songwriting was Cilla Black. Her first number 1 single was this, Anyone Who Had A Heart.

One of Cilla's most famous tracks, in fact, the first of two number one singles from 1964. Another track that she helped make famous was Alfie. With a change of voice for this one, though, this is the version by Cher.

0: Alfie.
1: Featured in the closing credits to the 1966 film of the same name, Alfie by Cher. Next is a song that was intended to convey concern for a man who is serving in the Vietnam War. Here's Aretha Franklin to tell the story.

I Say a Little Prayer, original by Dionne Warwick, of course, but we'll hear from her a little later on. A song that Dionne Warwick was first to make her own was also adopted by Gabrielle. This is Walk On By.

Gabrielle with her 1997 version of Walk On By. And time now for something more upbeat. How can rain be positive? Well, we are in Glasgow. We should know, but BJ Thomas is also here to explain.

There is no such thing as bad weather, just a poor choice of clothing. Billy Connolly was correct when he said that, and BJ Thomas was happy as well, although raindrops keep falling on his head. Time for a little trivia for you now. Willie Nelson is next, but can you name the other singer? Answer after we've heard the song.

to all the girls I've loved before, Willie Nelson. And to answer the question I posed, the other singer was, of course, Julio Iglesias. Now, another string to the Bacharach and David Bowie was, of course, movie soundtracks. I bet you didn't know this track was written by them for Tom Jones. What's new, pussycat? Whoa!

From the 1965 Peter Sellers film of the same name, watch New Pussycat, the Tob Jones classic. Staying in the movies, this from 1999 is Elvis Costello.

From one of the Austin Powers movies, the name of that one, I leave to the imagination before the programme director comes in and beats me up. Now that movie was a James Bond spoof, and if you're more into the real thing in terms of Bond, you'll be able to tell me which Bond movie this next track featured in. Here's Louis Armstrong.

agency's Secret Service. Well done if you recognise that. We heard we have all the time in the world from that film, and never mind Her Majesty, you're listening to the Hospital Broadcasting Service and an hour of music with me, Gordon Boyle. Currently, I'm playing music written by Burt Bacharach and Hal David, but don't forget, you also get to set the musical menu on this channel between 8 and 10pm on the Open Line Request Programme. To make a request, lift the phone and dial 0141 221 4043. That's 0141 221 4043. Or if you're down with the kids, email studio@hbs.org.uk. Whatever it is you want to hear, or to make a request for someone else, we were delighted to hear from you. Stand by now for two in a row from Dusty Springfield.

song that rattled the cage of Dionne Warwick at the time because she didn't think the original got enough airplay. We heard Wishing and Hoping and, of course, I Just Don't Know What to Do by Dusty Springfield. There's much more to come from the songbook of Bacharach and David, but coming up, music performed by The Drifters and Sandy Shaw. But first, it seems that Gene Pitney could do with a new watch.

apparently that was written about a travelling man who checks into a motel following a romance and never returns home. You heard it here first, 24 hours from Tulsa. Now, as promised earlier, here's Sandy Shaw to provide us with a memento.

Sandy Shaw, Always Something There to Remind Me, just another of the catchy tracks written by Burt Bacharach and Hal David. Another song you possibly wouldn't have associated with them is this. 1962 is the year. This time it was written for the Drifters. Don't.

That got to number 26 in 1966 for The Crying Shames, original from 1962 by The Drifters of Please Stay. And now, adding to the vast array of music penned by Burt Bacharach that got to the top 10 in the UK, this is Christopher Cross with Arthur's Theme.

With time very much against us, it's time to round off by giving you just a little more information. Bacharach and David both passed away in 2012. Between them, they wrote 73 US top 10 singles, 52 in the UK. Hal David's net worth was $20 million, Burt Bacharach's was a mere $160 million. They were definitely two of the most important songwriters of their time. Sadly, that's all our time for right now. I'll leave you with the person who probably owes her entire career to Burt and Hal, Dionne Warwick, with That's What Friends Are For. And until next time, from me, Gordon Boyle, take care, and thanks very much for your company. Bye-bye for now.

there we go. Barry Ryan's follow-up single to his huge 1969 hit, Eloise. That was Love is Love. Welcome along to the Open Line Request programme here on the Hospital Broadcasting Service. For the next 2 hours, the business is all about you. Yes, whatever you want to hear played, we will play it for you. And how you can get in contact with us, it's so simple. You can give us a call, 0141 221 4043, or you can get your wee thumbs going and text 07756 434 225.

Jones along with the Cardigans there. No, I won't make any more bad jokes about jumpers. I promise I won't. Tom Jones and the Cardigans and Burning Down the House. That was a big hit, of course, for Talking Heads. I've seen recently that in an interview, Nina Persson, the lead singer of the Cardigans, said on the day of recording, Tom Jones came into the studio. They chatted for about 5-10 minutes, and then Tom nailed it first time. Oh, what a trooper. What a man. Right, this is a request programme, and we'll get the request going right now, as Janice would like to hear from Donny Osmond. Puppy Love.

Oh, I hope you enjoyed that one, Janice. Pop your love, Donny Osmond. Right, the sharp ones among you will have noticed by now, no doubt, that Jeff is sounding a wee bit different tonight. Yes, he's away getting his nails done or something like that. This is David Smith with the Request Programme, sitting in for Jeff. He'll be back next week and the week after.

David Guetta featuring the vocals of Kelly Rowland, When Love Takes Over. Do you remember this one? From a group called Debarge, The Rhythm of the Night.

Are you an absolutely huge fonter or a zoom-inner? Perhaps you're an arm stretched out like a zombie when holding a newspaper, or a squint so tightly at the menu the waiter thinks you're sleeping. At Specsavers, we get it. You don't want to admit it's time to become a glasses wearer. That's okay. We're ready to see you whenever you're ready to see properly. Book an eye test at specsavers.co.uk so you can see clearer. Okay, we'll stop with the ears now.

there we go. Celebrate good times. Yes, that's what we're all about, you know, the Hospital Broadcasting Service. We broadcast to the Queen Elizabeth University Hospital here on the south side of Glasgow, and also the both Gat Naval Hospitals, parts of the Royal Infirmary, the Beats and Canton Centre, and we even go away out to Paisley. Yes, we've got the passports to prove it. We go out to the Royal Alexandra Infirmary. Right. And, oh, yes, I nearly forgot. It's still competition time. Yes, if you remember, I think I told you last week, we've got tickets for a show coming to the Theatre Royal in Glasgow. And if you want in with a chance, if you're in hospital and you see one of our lovely hospital visitors coming round the wards, you can give your request to them, or you can send in your request by text or email. But we need to have some form of contact details from you in case you win, and then we can phone you up and say you're a winner and all that. Right, the show is Luther Live and Velvet Voices, and it's all happening on Sunday the 28th of June. And the show starts at 7:30 p.m. Have I forgotten anything? I don't think so. Yes, so good luck with the competition. It runs until the 9th of June, so you've got until Tuesday. Oh, I nearly couldn't work it out there. So, good luck with that. So all you need to do is give a request to one of our lovely hospital visitors, or send me in a request right now. Yes, get your wee thumbs going and give me a text. 07756 434 225. And this is open only to patients in hospital.

Hi there. Nice to meet you. I'm Lindsay, and yes, I'm an alcoholic, but I'm 3 years sober. I'm sober because I came to Alcoholics Anonymous, a safe space where I found understanding, support from people who know what it's like to have problems with alcohol. They've walked in my shoes and built a community that embraces hope and healing. They've got a solution that works, and I'm an example of that. How? Well, we go to meetings, not like the ones on the telly. It's about connecting, sharing our experiences and learning from one another. We talk about our struggles, our victories, and the tools we use to maintain our sobriety. It's so empowering. We get a sponsor, a person who's just a little further ahead of us in our recovery, and we go through the 12-step program of recovery. That's it. But it's not just about getting sober. It's about staying sober. When I came to Alcoholics Anonymous, I had my doubts, but 3 years on, a day at a time, I'm living proof. With incredible support of the most incredible people, the strength I've found within myself and the tools of recovery, I've built a good life for myself, a life I'm proud of. Sobriety isn't just about quitting alcohol. It's about embracing a whole beautiful

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You're not alone. Maybe see you at a meeting soon.

the Doobie Brothers there, and Long Train Running. And before that, we heard from The Real Thing, Can You Feel the Force? Right, we've got something rather special coming up for you now. We've got a concert which happened in 2017, and on stage were the organist Billy Preston, Eric Clapton, Sir Paul McCartney, Ringo Starr, and George Harrison's son Danny. I think it was a tribute concert. I saw this the other day on YouTube, and I thought, oh, I've got to play this. So just for you, I think you'll recognise the song.

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journey there, and Don't Stop Believing. In 1976, Kansas had a huge hit with Carry On My Wayward Son from the album Left Overture. But coming up next, Kansas show their progressive rock side. This is called Miracles Out of Nowhere.

Chicago there, and 25 or 6 to 4. They're still discussing what that song actually means. There's so many different stories put forward. You're listening to the Hospital Broadcasting Service, and it's the Open Line Request Programme with myself, David, sitting in for Jeff. Yes, a song with one of the most recognisable bass riffs ever. Fleetwood Mac, The Chain.

Ah, it's so good to hear that one again. Peaches and Herb, reunited. Alec has phoned in and he says, well, he said to me, David, can you play Teddy Moore and Scotland, I Love You? Well, I've tried Spotify, I've tried YouTube, and I can't find that track anywhere. But I'll play another track by Teddy Moore. This is from an album called Ferris Wheel, featuring Teddy Moore and Ian Stewart. And this one is called Sunny Day.

there we go. Well, I say very, very sorry, Alec. Well, I've tried everywhere I can think of to find that particular track that you wanted to hear. Well, it's Scotland, I Love You by Teddy Moore. Hopefully I'll be able to find it somewhere. I'll find it somewhere and I'll play it for you the next time I'm on, which won't be for the next 2 weeks. Well, I'm actually back on in 3 weeks' time because of the way me and Jeff work. He's doing the next two Sundays and then I'm back on. All right, hope it doesn't confuse you too much. As you've guessed, we're delving into the basket marked Mellow, and they don't get much mellow than this. The Birds from 1971. Remember this one?

this chestnut mare. Been chasing her for weeks. Well, I'd catch a glimpse of her every once in a while, taking her meal, bathing. Fine lady. This one day I happened to be real close to her, and I saw her standing over there. So I snuck up on her nice and easy, got my rope out,

great to hear that one again. That was The Birds. Where's The Birds? And Chestnut Mare. Right, Lorraine has texted in and she says, could you possibly play Jude Dawson? And this track, which I hope you'll love, Lorraine, is Through All the Years.

Jude Dawson singing, especially for you, Lorraine. And that was Through All the Years. Right, don't forget that we're running a special competition at the moment. This finishes on Tuesday, the 9th of June. And it's for tickets for a show which is coming to the Theatre Royal here in the centre of Glasgow. The show is called Luther Live and Velvet Voices. And it's all happening on Sunday, the 28th of June. And the show starts at 7:30 p.m. So if you're a patient in hospital, and you see one of our lovely hospital visitors, give them your request. Or you can send in your request by text or by email. 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

No, Poco there, and Rose of Cimarron. Yes, you know the story, don't you, behind that song? You don't? Ah, well, I'll tell you anyway. It's going back to the days of the Wild West, when you had all those outlaws, you know, shooting people and stuff like that. Rose was a... She ran a cantina, which sometimes took in some injured outlaws and made them well. And how can I say this without getting into trouble? She took care of them, that's all I'm going to say. That's basically what the song is all about.

Susie Quattro there. And if you can't, give me love. There you go. Coming up next, we've got the NHS Choir. And, oh, this is lovely, this. It'll probably get me all emotional, as per usual. Yes, that's what happens when you get to my age. This is A Bridge Over You.

Wasn't that nice? The NHS choir and A Bridge Over You, which obviously was like a mashup of Bridge Over Troubled Water and Coldplay's Fix You.

George, sure, of course. And Wild Mountain Time. Yes, a song that has been done many, many times. This is me, David, saying thank you very much for keeping the company for the past 2 hours. I will be back in 3 weeks' time. Yes, I was covering for Jeff tonight, so I won't be back for 3 weeks so that we can get it back on our normal rota. Because that way I don't get confused, because I'm at that funny age, you know what I mean? Right, I'm going to play out with a brilliant track, Carly Simon, and this is from her Martha's Vineyard concert. This is Coming Around Again, Itsy Bitsy Spider. Yes, which brings on young members of her family. Enjoy. Ta-ra.

Hello, and you are listening to me, Hannah, on HBS. So today we're going to get very cultural with our theme, and I'm going to play a song which seems very appropriate. See if you can guess the theme.

So if you haven't guessed already, this week's quiz theme is all about Scotland, and that was Loch Lomond by Runrig. So listening to that song never fails to make me feel patriotic. I played that song a lot with my sister as we walked the West Highland Way this summer, and my favourite part was when we were blasting that song alongside the bonnie, bonnie banks of Loch Lomond. So a song which always has my heart. This week, I'll be giving you quiz questions which are all Scottish themed, and I'm going to also play songs which are mostly by Scottish artists, so listen out for that too. But before the first quiz question, I'm going to kick us off with one of my favourite Disney songs, and I'm going to play a song from Brave, which is a Disney film set in Scotland. And this is a song, Touch the Sky by Julie Foulis.

And that was Touch the Sky from the Disney film Brave. So I'm going to kick us off with our first Scottish quiz question. So here we go. A munro is a Scottish mountain above which height? A munro is a Scottish mountain above which height? And I'm now going to play a bit of a Scottish favourite song. This is often played at a wedding finale or even at the end of a bit of a disco. And this is I'm Gonna Be by The Proclaimers. When I

And that was I'm Gonna Be by The Proclaimers. And before playing that song, I asked you, a munro is a Scottish mountain above which height? And the answer is 3,000 feet. So if you got that, well done you. I haven't actually climbed a munro myself, which is shocking because I live in Scotland, but I have climbed Connaught Hill, which is nearly 2,000 feet. And that has a great view of the iconic munro of Ben Lomond, which I haven't actually climbed, but it is a definite goal of mine too. So moving on with our Scottish quiz, here comes the next question. Scotland has the world's shortest flight. Where does it fly to and from? Scotland has the world's shortest flight. Where does it fly to and from? And whilst you have a think of this one, I'm going to play a Scottish artist from Paisley. This is Pencil Full of Lead by Paolo Nutini.

And that was Pencil Full of Lead by Paolo Nutini. So Scotland has the world's shortest flight. Where does it fly to and from? And the answer to this question is Westray to Papa Westray in Orkney. And this flight takes 1 minute, and the fastest time it's taken is just 47 seconds, which is mad. This flight is 1.7 miles long, which is actually about the same length as the runway at Edinburgh Airport. And my mum used to work as an air hostess for Loganair, which is the Scottish regional airline that serves the Scottish Highlands and Islands. However, this isn't a flight she used to do, as this only requires a tiny aircraft with just a pilot and no cabin crew. You do have the option of taking a 25-minute car ferry instead if flying isn't your thing, and there are actually plans to build a bridge between the two islands. But there you have it, Westray to Papa Westray in Orkney. So moving on with our Scottish quiz question, and the next one is, Dundee was famous for its three J's. What are they? So Dundee was famous for its three J's. What are they? And whilst you have a think of Dundee, I'm going to play Bonnie Dundee by the Corries and Ronnie Brown.

And that was Bonnie Dundee by the Corries and Ronnie Brown. So Dundee was famous for its three J's. What are they? And the three J's are jam, jute and journalism. And I wasn't too sure what jute was, but apparently it's rough fibre made from the stems of tropical old world plant, used for making twine and rope, or woven into sacking or matting. So there we go. Jute and jam are no longer famous in Dundee. However, journalism still thrives in Dundee today, with business owned by D.C. Thompson family, who created the many famous characters, including Dennis the Menace. So moving on with our Scottish quiz round. Here comes the next question. Morag is the monster of which Scottish loch? Morag is the monster of which Scottish loch? And before coming back with my story time segment, I'm going to play another artist from Paisley. This is Jerry Rafferty with Baker Street.

And that was Jerry Rafferty with Baker Street. So Morag is the monster of which Scottish loch? And the answer to this Scottish quiz question is Loch Morar. And this week's story time segment, I thought I'd share the story of the monster of Loch Morar. And I came across an article written about Tony Healy's account of spotting this Loch Ness monster, and I thought I'd share his tale with you today. On the 27th of November 1975, Charles and his brother Donald were driving towards Bracorina on a bird-watching expedition. The Morar River, as it leaves the loch, flows over a narrow ridge of gravel, so that for a short distance it is only a couple of feet deep. At 3 p.m, just as they are passing that spot, Charles, who was watching the road ahead, heard his brother, who was driving, suddenly gasp and choke as if he was unable to breathe. "I was terrified he'd taken a heart attack," Charles recalled, "but then he braked and pointed to the water. 'This will startle the world,' was all he could say at first. When I asked him what he meant, he said, 'Did you not see it?' What Donald has seen was a powerful 20-foot-long animal which rose out of the river less than 40 feet from the car. It lurched across the gravel bar and sank into the deeper waters of the loch. The episode lasted only a couple of seconds but made a deep impression on the man, who had previously been very sceptical about the Morag legend. He said it had smooth brown skin, like a drum, and commented particularly on the muscles in its powerful hindquarters, which were evident as it hauled itself over the gravel bar. He saw no ears or eyes, but said there was what looked like a trunk trailing along the side of the body. Shortly afterwards, under Donald's close supervision, a neighbour executed a small watercolour painting of what he had seen. Donald said it wasn't exactly right. Charles Simpson explained, but said it conveyed the general impression of what he saw. Because the sighting was so unexpected, so startling and so brief, he couldn't even say for sure whether the trunk was attached to the front or the back of the creature. But it is interesting to note that long, flexible, trunk-like appendages, which are usually thought to be the snake-like head and neck of the creatures, as have often been reported at Loch Ness and Morar. Because, like his brother, he was a highly respected man, an elder of the church and an authority on the wildlife of the area, and because he was much too close to the massive creature to have been mistaken, I fully believe Donald Simpson's account. What he saw must certainly have been one of the legendary Loch Morar monsters.

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And that was Suddenly I See by Katie Tunstall. And before playing that song, I read an account by Tony Healy and his sighting of the Loch Ness Monster on Loch Morar. If you want to read that article again, you can do so by going onto the BBC webpage. But if you've just joined us, you are in luck, as we are just about to continue on with our Scottish quiz round. So what is the longest river in Scotland? What is the longest river in Scotland? And whilst you have a think, I'm going to play my favourite Glaswegian singer. This is Lewis Capaldi with Someone You Loved.

and that was Someone You Loved by Lewis Capaldi. And before playing that song, I asked you, what is the longest river in Scotland? And the answer to this quiz question is the River Tay. And the River Tay is 188 kilometres long, which beats the River Clyde by 18 kilometres. And the next Scottish quiz question is, which Scottish city is named Granite City? Which Scottish city is named Granite City? And whilst you have a think, I'm going to play Sweet Dreams with Annie Lennox, Dave Stewart and Eurythmics.

Sweet Dreams by our Aberdeen singer Annie Lennox, Dave Stewart and Eurythmics. So which Scottish city is named Granite City? And the answer to this one is Aberdeen. And this is due to many buildings composed of locally quarried grey granite. I believe Aberdeen is also given the name the Silver City, so I imagine Granite City and Silver City are fairly interchangeable. And moving on with our final Scottish quiz question. Which university did Nicola Sturgeon study at? Which university did Nicola Sturgeon study at? And whilst you have a think, I am going to play Black Horse in the Cherry Tree by Katie Tunnell.

0: So our final quiz question answer. And just a reminder, the question was, at which university did Nicola Sturgeon study? And the answer to this one is the University of Glasgow. So tally up your Scottish quiz points, see how much of a Scottish expert you are. Don't worry if this wasn't your round, as next week I'll be choosing a brand new theme, so stay tuned for that. But I'm going to finish up here. Thanks for tuning in with me today and sharing your morning with me. 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
0: But that's it for me today. I'm going to finish off by playing another of my favourite Paolo Nutini songs, and this is New Shoes.

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1: Hello and good morning. Welcome to the Late Late Breakfast Show with me, Kate Barr. I hope you're all well and I hope you're keeping safe. We've got some great music coming up this morning and we kicked it off there with a bit of Frank Sinatra, and I think he'll be coming along later in the show as well. But now let's move on to a slightly jazzier version of a Sting classic. It's Roxanne.

Michael Bublé and Crazy Love there. I've actually been watching plenty of films, probably more films than I've ever watched before, but these next two songs that I'm going to play for you are a couple of songs from a few films. And you may recognise this number. It's a song we all know. ABBA sang it originally, but this version is actually sung by Amanda Seyfried, an actress who played Sophie in Mamma Mia, the film. So take a listen to this one and see if you know it.

your doorstep. Coming and going, coming and going. You kept the lights on, I always knew that. I should have said thank you 1,000 miles ago.

Lovely voices there. That second song was from a film called Wild Rose, which was brought out a couple of years ago, and it was filmed in Glasgow. It's called No Place Like Home, and it's sang by Jesse Buckley. I'd highly recommend watching it if you come across it, so give that one a watch for sure. Now, over the past couple of weeks, I've been playing quite a lot of Scottish music, and I've been wanting to introduce artists that you may not have heard of before. So this week, I thought I'd play you two. One that is very well known. If you live in Scotland, you'll know this one. It's Dougie McLean and Caledonia. But take a listen to the second one. It's Skipnish and Walking on the Waves.

Skipnish there and Walking on the Waves. Up next, we'll go back to what I mentioned before. We're going to play a bit more Frank Sinatra. Here is a brilliant one from the man himself.

Jamie Cullum there with Everlasting Love. We've gone from one piano magician to a couple more, I think. We're going to have a bit of Billy Joel and some Stevie Wonder. Quite different, but equally as amazing in their piano skills. Let's crack on with a bit of Billy Joel first. She's Always a Woman.

A bit of Stevie Wonder there, and isn't she lovely? This next one I'm going to play for you, oh, it's such a lovely one. I really hope you enjoy this one. Definitely put a smile on my face. You've Got a Friend in Me by Randy Newman.

David Gray's Babylon there. He's such a fantastic artist when he plays live. I think he sounds better live than he does when he's recorded. He's really, really unique. Take a little look at some of his videos of him performing live and you'll see what I mean. But I'm afraid that's all we've got time for. Thank you for joining me on the Late Late Breakfast Show. We've got the Long Lunch coming up next. I'm going to play you out now with a bit of Elbow. Stay safe and tune in again next week. Here's One Day Like This.

0: you have family or friends in hospital, please call us now on 221 4043 for a request or dedication.
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Thank you for joining us here on HBS, the Hospital Broadcasting Service, coming to you from our studios in Glasgow City Centre this Monday lunchtime. Great to have you on board, as they say. If you'd like to have a favourite tune played, then we've got a special programme for that. It's on air tonight between 8 and 10. In fact, on air every night of the week between 8 and 10. And I'll give you details on how to get in touch to tell us what track to play next.

I once heard someone on the radio introducing him as Uncle Cliff. I think it was supposed to be a term of endearment. It just sounded a little bit strange. Cliff Richard, that brilliant Alan Tarney song that got to number one for him back in the summer of 1979, which is, even if I take my shoes and socks off, it's kind of longer back than that, a very long time ago. So as I was saying, if you'd like to have a request, a favourite track played on air here on HBS, then we can do that for you. All you need to do is let us know the track. So an easy way to do that would be sending a text. The number for the text is 07756434225, and we just need to know who you are, so give us your name, obviously what track you would like us to play, tell us where you are as well, which hospital and ward if you can, and also if you want to give a dedication, a shout out, dedicate the track to someone, then let us know that as well. So the text number once more is 07756434225. And we really do play a very wide range of music here on HBS.

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crazy. Gnarls Barkley on HBS's Long Lunch Show. And let me tell you about the chance that you've got to win a couple of tickets to a show at the Theatre Royal. All the record requests that we play on this evening's request programme are going to be entered into a draw for your chance to win a pair of tickets for Luther Live and Velvet Voices. That takes place on Sunday, the 28th of June at 7:30. And all you need to do is get a request played on the Open Line programme this evening. So keep on listening, and we'll give you the details of how to send a request into us here at HBS.

0: 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Pilots from Edinburgh and Magic, and there was the Proclaimers, 500 Miles.
1: 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All this plus much more this Thursday evening at 10 p.m. right here on HBS.

10 minutes away from 1 o'clock, Celine Dion, There's My Heart Will Go On. Do you remember the Britney Spears track that featured a nod to that film?

0: before you go, there's something I want you to have.
1: Oh, it's beautiful. But wait a minute, isn't this...
0: Yeah, yes it is.
1: But I thought the old lady dropped it into the ocean in the end.
0: Well, baby, I went down and got it for you.

If you're of a certain age, you'll remember that song so well. Bellstars and Sign of the Times before that, Britney Spears doing it all over again. Well, coming up next, it's going to be the news at 1 o'clock, and then we'll be back after 2 minutes with another 58 minutes of music that we'll be doing all over again ourselves.

couple of fabulous female vocalists. Kate Bush from the album Lionheart. That was Wow. And there's Anastasia, who is back out on the road again this year after a successful UK tour last year. She's not just doing the UK, but right across Europe as well. If you're interested, all the dates are no doubt available online.

0: A lot of people are confused as to how to pronounce her name, so I'm not even going to try. That's Marlon and Sitting Down Here.
1: Is alcohol costing you more than just money? Do you have a desire to stop drinking? Do you need help? Alcoholics Anonymous is here for you. 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That's 0131 225 2727. Alcoholics Anonymous. You are not alone.

on if you got a chance to catch our magazine programme yesterday evening, 6 o'clock on air here at HBS, where the Lord Provost took us on a personal tour around the City Chamber. She was our tour guide and it was absolutely fantastic, really enlightening. 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That's hbs.org.uk. Just have a look at the top of the page for the button that says Listen Again. Click on that and then you can either look for the magazine programme or just do the list of all the shows and work your way back, just a few shows, till we get to the magazine show, which was on at 6 o'clock yesterday. And like all of our programmes, it's going to be available to listen to for 14 days after its first broadcast. Let's go back to Mr. Smooth from the early 80s, Brian Ferry, Angel Eyes.

Pink and Get the Party Started. There was a cover version of that a few years after the Pink hit from Shirley Bassey, which was absolutely outstanding. Right, what's the weather looking like? Oh no.

0: We had that heat wave a couple of weeks ago now. It was nice, wasn't it? Do you think we're going to need our umbrella for the rest of the inverted commas summer? Perhaps. Rihanna on the Hospital Broadcasting Service Long Lunch Show. We've got a request programme tonight between 8 and 10 in 4 minutes or so. Give you time to get a pen and paper. I'll give you the details of how to send in your favourite tune and tell us to play that. You know, you tell us to play it on the open line tonight between 8 and 10.
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First time I went to New Hampshire in America, I remember making a beeline for a store called Filene's Basement. It was there was a department store called Filene's, but if you went to Filene's Basement, it was like the bargain place, and they sold CDs really cheaply. And I bought Boz Scaggs' Greatest Hits, which included that one, Lido Shuffle, on the Hospital Broadcasting Service this Monday lunchtime. So here's the details if you want to get in touch for a request. I'll give you the text number, that's an easy one, 07756 434 225, and if you send us a message on that, just let us know who you are, where you are, so which hospital and ward, what track, obviously, you would like us to play. And if you want a message to go with that, if you want it dedicated to someone, or a shout out to be super modern, then let us know that as well. So that text number once again is 07756 434 225.

0: And I think I forgot to say when I was giving out the text number a minute ago that the request program's on air tonight between 8 and 10. This isn't a request program, the lunchtime one, but you can still get in touch. Here's the number for the landline phone, but as I'm kind of on my own just now, if you do call up, it's probably going to go to the answer machine, so just be ready to leave a message.
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0: I'm Brian Wolfson. Let's head into the night together with a musical reflection of the charts from the last 45 years. 2 years, two top 20s every week, each replaying the songs in the same order as back in the day. The tracks that formed your personal mixtape to play on your ghetto blaster. I'll be back this Wednesday from 10 to count down your retro charts. It's the only chart that counts on HBS.
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3: So he was due to play last summer at Murrayfield's. He rescheduled briefly for Murrayfield this year, but then cancelled the whole thing.

Tracks from either side of 1980 on the Hospital Broadcasting Service. 1980 plus 1 year for that one from Billy Joel. And here from 1980 minus a year. 79, Gary Newman's Our Friends Electric, or should I say, Tubby Army's Our Friends Electric.

0: One of those iconic Top of the Pops performances that had everybody talking about it the following day. Our friends Electric, there's Tubeway Army.
1: Hi, I'm Amy from a charity called IME Scotland. It's a national award-winning charity that's main aim is to raise awareness of and tackle disability hate crime. Within this, we have two key initiatives. IME, which is a suite of education resources, and the Keep Safe initiative, which is a partnership initiative led by Police Scotland with an aim to create a network of safe places for anyone to go to if they feel lost, scared or vulnerable when out in the community. IME first began as a community project in 2012 and gained charitable status in 2015. I have been with the charity for 3 years. The Keep Safe initiative creates Keep Safe places for anyone to go who feels lost, scared or vulnerable and out in the community. Keep Safe places can be businesses or community buildings that are identified by displaying the IME logo sticker in the window. All staff receive free Keep Safe training. They are also listed on the Keep Safe Scotland app. There are also Keep Safe Scotland cards. 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This includes their name, disability or health conditions, communication requirements, emergency contact details, and any other helpful information. 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To find out more, contact your local police officer or contact IME at imescotland@outlook.com.
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0: Three songs out of the news, all with fantastic female lead vocals. Bewitched There, To You I Belong, came out of the news with Everywhere from Fleetwood Mac, and sandwiched in the middle was The Honeys with End of the Line. And that track was used on an advert that I saw just a few weeks ago. I'm not sure if it was the original Honeys version, maybe they've re-recorded it, or maybe it's a cover version, but nice to see that the song's still being used, and someone's going to be getting some royalties from it being played.
1: Give a little bit, oh, give a little bit of your love to me.
2: Right now, Scotland needs O positive blood donors. O positive is the most common blood type in Scotland. More than 40% of people living here have it. And while this means there will always be more potential O positive donors, it also means more O positive patients need it. And that's why this blood type is so incredibly valuable for patients. If you've never given blood before or haven't for a while, now's the time to donate. Blood donation sessions are held regularly across Glasgow and the West, and Glasgow Blood Donor Centre is open 7 days a week. Book your appointment at scotblood.co.uk.

0: And last month's edition of American Eye, which is on the second Sunday of the month here on HBS, with our very own correspondent, David Mayer, who lives in Utah, although was visiting Scotland a few weeks ago, and I had a rather nice curry with him. Thank you, David. That was a great night. Thank you for meeting up. But on that show, last time, David featured an article about Squeeze, who are or have re-recorded a number of their early tracks. So as I say, second Sunday of the month, so that'll be this coming Sunday at 6 p.m. here on HBS. There'll be a new edition of American Eye.
1: 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Would you dance

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And would you save my soul tonight?

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1: And here's a blast from the past. I'll give you 3.5 minutes, the running time of this song, to try and recall who was the singer.

Sounds like a dodgy copy of that, doesn't it? That was Ryan Paris, if you're struggling to remember, and La Dolce Vita, his only hits. Coming up next, it's a classic number one from 1979, but just before we play that, a reminder that tonight between 8 and 10, we should have Ross and Elliot here on the open line, your requests, your dedications, but to have those played, you need to tell us, you need to get in touch. Our text number is 07756 434 225. If you use that number, you can use that on a text or be fancy and send us a WhatsApp. 07756 434 225. Let us know who you are, where you are, what track you would like to hear, and also if you want it dedicated to someone, you want a message read out to go with the track, then let us know that as well. So finally, once more, the text number is 07756 434 225. Right, now let's head back to 1979.

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1: And following that trailer for Listening Again, this seems a very appropriate song to play. Lonnie Gordon.

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0: Irene Cara, who became a bit of a recluse in her later years. 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
2: Neil Anderson.
0: Certainly is. Thank you so much for tuning in. Neil coming to you from our studios in Glasgow City Centre. We've got loads of good programmes for you on the air today. After me at 3, it's going to be Jim Branigan with an hour of cracking music. Then we've got the Golden Hour. John Laurie is here with an hour of random hits, so songs which all got to the same top position in the charts. If you're into Motown, Margaret's with us from 6 till 7, and then 7 till 8, Chris Bennett is on the air taking us up to the open line. That's your requests and dedications from 8 through till 10. And if you'd like a request, well, tell you what, I'll let you get that bit of paper and that pen again. 3.5 minutes from now, I'll give you the details after this one from Phil Collins.

And if you would like a request, a piece of your music chosen and played on the request show, which is the Open Line, it's called the Open Line, it's on from 8 till 10 tonight, then one of the easy ways to find all the options is to go to our website, which is hbs.org.uk, and there's a section there all about requests and the various different ways that you can use to get in touch and pass the message to us. There's about six or seven ways. We don't have Carrier Pigeon on there. Maybe we should include Carrier Pigeon. But then, how would it know where to come to? So maybe we won't put Carrier Pigeon after all. How about Carrier Lion? Would you like... No, that would be a bit dangerous, wouldn't it?

As a group, they were completely manufactured to start with. It was like a studio-edited track, which got tight fit into the charts at first. So they'd had a successful group name and recruited Steve, Julie and Denise to put people to the group and have hopefully some more hits. And boy, did they. A number one with that one. Tight Fits, The Lion Sleeps Tonight. Some really good programmes over the past weekend. I mentioned a little while ago about the Lord Provost taking us on a tour of the City Chambers. That's on our Listen Again player. For the next 2 weeks, if you have a look for the magazine show from yesterday evening. And we also had on Saturday a brand new show which Iona Gray started. It's called Centre Stage. It's on every week and it's great.

This really is the fastest 3 hours of my week. Thank you for another long lunch. I'll be back again next Monday. Coming up after the news, it's going to be Jim Branigan with an hour of his specially curated music. To get us there, final track is from Travis, Flowers in the Window.

Love that song. It's Amy Stewart and Friends. That was released as a single in 1984, and it has backing vocals by Italian musician Mike Francis, which is the least Italian name ever, I think. He also wrote and composed the song and appeared on Amy Stewart's album in 1984 entitled Trilogue. Right now, we go to 1987. It's Whitney Houston, and I Wanna Dance With Somebody here on HBS Glasgow.

0: Afternoon Radio here on HBS. Thanks for tuning in. It's nice to be with you. And we had Whitney Houston, of course. And I Want to Dance with Somebody. There's lots of good music lined up for the rest of the hour. And this is no exception. We go all the way back to the 80s with Lynx. And so this is Romance. But not before we hear from our very own Ken Bruce, who's going to tell you all about what we do here on HBS Glasgow.
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Good hearing that one again, isn't it? From 1981. It's Lynx. So This Is Romance from the album Go Ahead. And I think we'll go to 1974 now. One of my favourite tracks from the 70s. It's Aretha Franklin. Until You Come Back to Me on HBS.

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Oh, that's a great version, isn't it? 1972, that was King Harvest and their cover of Dancing in the Moonlight. It was originally written by Sherman Kelly and recorded in 1970 by his band, Bofalongo. Of course, I just thought I'd play 2 years later that cover version by King Harvest. It got to number five in Canada and the States, not too well here in the UK, although you will remember the Top Loader version that was covered as well in 2000, and that achieved multi-platinum status here in the UK. Right now, musically, it's the brand new heavies here on HBS and Midnight at the Oasis.

0: 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Some great music for an afternoon here on HBS Glasgow. 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It's the open line on most evenings between 8 and 10. And as always, here is how you can contact the programme.
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2: Jim Branigan.

That's Marvin Gaye. Got to give it up. And that was written by Marvin Gaye and produced by Art Stewart. And that was a response to a request from Marvin Gaye's record label that he performs some disco music, and it was released in March of 1977 from the album Live at the London Palladium. You're listening to HBS Glasgow. It's Jim here keeping you company. We go to 1977 now. John Paul Young, Love Is in the Air.

0: John Paul Young and Love Is in the Air. That was released in 1977, taken from his fourth studio album. That was a title track to the album, and it reached in the UK number 5 in the UK singles chart. Coming up next, it's Joe Jackson from 1982 from the album Night and Day, and Stepping Out got to number 6 in the charts. But before that, we will have a public service announcement.
1: Hi there, nice to meet you. I'm Lindsay, and yes, I'm an alcoholic, but I'm 3 years sober. I'm sober because I came to Alcoholics Anonymous, a safe space where I found understanding, support from people who know what it's like to have problems with alcohol. They've walked in my shoes and built a community that embraces hope and healing. They've got a solution that works, and I'm an example of that. How? Well, we go to meetings, not like the ones on the telly. It's about connecting, sharing our experiences and learning from one another. We talk about our struggles, our victories, and the tools we use to maintain our sobriety. It's so empowering. We get a sponsor, a person who's just a little further ahead of us in our recovery, and we go through the 12-step program of recovery. That's it. But it's not just about getting sober, it's about staying sober. When I came to Alcoholics Anonymous, I had my doubts, but 3 years on, a day at a time, I'm living proof. With incredible support of the most incredible people, the strength I've found within myself and the tools of recovery, I've built a good life for myself, a life I'm proud of. Sobriety isn't just about quitting alcohol. It's about embracing a whole beautiful new way of living. If you're not sure, come and find out. That's perfectly okay. Alcoholics Anonymous provides a warm welcome whether you think you're an alcoholic or just curious to find out more. But if alcohol is costing you more than just money, then there's a seat for you. If you're scared or unsure, I was too. We all were. You're not alone, and you're never alone once you come and join us. There's no interview, no forms to fill in, no questions asked. You just need to come, listen, and that's all you need to do to make a start. It's easy to find us. Visit the Alcoholics Anonymous website or call our Scottish helpline to find us. 0131 225 2727. There are hundreds of meetings a week in Glasgow, so there's a meeting for you and near you. What have you got to lose? Alcoholics Anonymous didn't just save my life, it gave me a life worth living. Give us a call, 0131 225 2727. That call might just set you free. If you're struggling with alcohol, there's hope and healing waiting for you in Alcoholics Anonymous. You're not alone. Maybe see you at a meeting soon.

0: haven't heard that in years. Joe Jackson and Step Out. Next, musically, here on HBS, we have a wonderful song entitled Promises, written by Richard Feldman and Roger Lynn, recorded by Eric Clapton in September 1978 from his album Backless. But before that, given that it's the 70s, here is Eddie to tell you all about his 70s programme on HBS Glasgow.
1: Well, this car is automatic. It's systematic. This car is... it's... hydromatic. This car is
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0: Eric Clapton and Promises. Now, if you miss this or indeed any other programme here on HBS, then fear not, because we have our Listen Again feature. And here's Robert to tell you all about it. Then on the other side of that, we'll have Donna Summer. And this time I know it's for real.
1: 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If you've missed any

0: of the shows in the last 14 days, then you can listen again. 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

That's Killing the Gang. And Fresh, that was released in November 1984 as the second single from their 16th album, Emergency. Now we've got time for two more tracks, or just about time anyway. We'll have ELO and Confusion, and then we'll finish things off here on HBS with Supertramp and Dreamer. Thanks very much for keeping me company this afternoon. Hopefully you can join me every Tuesday live here on HBS for the mid-morning programme. Take care. Bye for now.

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2: From the Sky News Centre at 4, companies like Apple and Google have been given 3 months to block smartphones belonging to children from sharing nude images. Sir Keir Starmer says if big tech companies don't act, they could face fines and criminal liability. Katie Hayman-Joyce is from the Molly Rose Foundation. She's welcomed the Prime Minister's announcement.
3: The amount of harm that children are coming to online related to sextortion and intimate images that they have been coerced into sending is astronomical, and this is a really strong signal from government that they won't put up with this, and it's up to big tech now to do right by children.
2: It's reported Iran and Israel have both agreed to stop firing on each other. Donald Trump has ordered them to return to the ceasefire brokered in April. The families of the victims of the Nottingham stabbing say every single agency failed to protect their loved ones. Paranoid schizophrenic Valdo Calicane killed students Barnaby Weber and Grace Omali Kumar and school caretaker Ian Coates in 2023. He's been detained indefinitely at a psychiatric hospital after admitting manslaughter and attempted murder. But Grace's father, Dr. Sanjoy Kumar, thinks he should have been convicted of cold-blooded, calculated murder.
4: He would have and could have killed many others. He should have been found guilty of multiple homicide, and he should have received a life sentence. A life sentence of pain has instead been imposed on us. The Crown Prosecution Service in the Midlands got their charging decisions wrong.
2: It's understood there could be a multi-billion pound rescue of Thames Water. Ofwat's directors will hold talks on a proposal to inject £10 billion into the firm this week. Denmark's team doctor says he's spoken with Christian Eriksen and he's doing well after collapsing on the pitch. The 34-year-old previously suffered a cardiac arrest during a Euros match in 2021. And released Scottish wildcats declared extinct in 2019 have given birth to kittens for the third year in a row. Scientists have captured images of a female carrying her babies in the Cairngorms. That's the latest. I'm Stevie Shillinglaw.
5: Ian Martin.
6: You're tuned to the Hospital Broadcasting Service, and this is the Golden Hour. It's a show that does exactly what it says on the tin, and I will be playing 1 hour of the best tunes from a mystery year. Not only that, we'll take a look back at some of the events that happened around the world in that year, reminiscing on TV shows, movies, sport, politics, and of course the events and music that occurred. Some of you might guess the year pretty quickly. Some of you might not get it at all. It is for fun, and I hope you can work out the mystery year from the music and clues that I give you, and who knows, perhaps a song might just jog a memory of yours. I will reveal the mystery year before the last song at the end of the show. Have fun with it, and what I can guarantee is you'll hear around a dozen top tunes from the year that I have picked. Here's the first one. Good luck.

Originally a hit for the Beatles around 30 years previously, that was Chakademus and Pliers and their take on Twist and Shout. But from which year? Well, the year we're looking for started on a Saturday, and it was a year that Tony Blair became leader of the Labour Party, taking the place of John Smith, who had died. It was also the year that Lorena Bobbitt was found not guilty by reason of insanity on charges of mutilating her husband, John. Or should that be her husband's John? You may remember watching a great car chase on the television when American football and movie star O.J. Simpson was pursued live on the telly by police trying to arrest him for the suspected murder of his wife, and he was later acquitted. But which year did all these things happen? It was a year that this was in the charts from Mariah Carey.

So you should have grasped the idea of the programme by now. It really is very simple. I give you the clues in the music from 1 year, and you work out which year it is. In football, Dundee United had a shock 1-0 win over Rangers in the Scottish Cup final, which deprived Rangers of a second successive domestic treble. Liam Brady was dismissed as the Celtic manager in October after just 2 years at the helm, and the appointment of Lou McCarry as his successor was announced. In England, Manchester United won the Premiership title and the FA Cup to become only the fourth club this century to be league champions and FA Cup winners in the same season, and only a 3-1 defeat against Aston Villa in the League Cup final prevented them from winning a unique treble of domestic trophies. So Matt Busby, the legendary former Manchester United manager, he died aged 84, and a death which shocked football happened in this year when Andres Escobar, a Colombian player, was shot dead, apparently because of an own goal he had scored in a World Cup match. It was the year when D-Ream had a one-hit wonder with this. You can walk my path,

D-Ream and Things Can Only Get Better, which became the Labour Party's anthem in this year. But which year is it? Staying with politics and the Labour Party, the year we are looking for was the year as Smith, who was the Labour Party leader, died suddenly and unexpectedly of a heart attack in London. Tony Blair then won the Labour Party leadership election, defeating John Prescott and Margaret Beckett. And on the other side of the political fence, Prime Minister John Major launched his Back to Basics strategy to revive British family values. Which is a bit ironic because he discovered stories of the odd cabinet minister indulging in a variety of sordid affairs, and the Sunday tabloids loved it. We also had the Cash for Questions affair as well in politics. The Guardian newspaper reported that two Conservative MPs, Neil Hamilton and Tim Smith, took bribes from Harris chief Mohammed Al-Fayed to ask questions in the House of Commons. So what year are we looking at? We will look at some of the movies that were shown or being shown on the big screen next, after two more superb songs on the Golden Hour here at the Hospital Broadcasting Service.

0: and Everything Changes. And before we heard that, The Most Beautiful Girl in the World by Prince, which was his only UK number one. Two superb songs from the year that we are featuring. So have you got it yet? Realise it's a bit tricky getting in touch with us, but it can be done. All you have to do is call 0141 221 4043. That's 0141 221 4043, which is also the number to call should you want a request played on our request show, The Open Line, which airs every single night at 8 p.m. on this channel. And you may have seen our hard-working request collectors around the world. They're the lifeblood of the Hospital Broadcasting Service, and they're there to collect requests from people like yourselves, and they will relay those requests back to us at the studios, and we will play them for you to enjoy. So that's the way the open line works. Back to the golden hour, though. The year that we're after was the year that at the movies the Oscars were cleaned up by this movie.
1: I could eat about 1.5 million of these. My mom always said life was like a box of chocolates. You never know what you're going to get.
0: Yeah, you've worked that out, haven't you? They won Best Film, it won Best Actor, and it won Best Director. Forrest Gump is the movie. Tom Hanks won the Best Actor Award, and Robert Zemeckis made it a hat-trick when he lifted the Best Director Oscar. We'll look at some of the other top box office movies next, after a strange song which came out in this year called Dupe.

Doop by Doop. So did the movie clue I gave you, did that help you work out the year? Perhaps if I broaden it a little tad, it might just jog your memory. The top movies in the year included, obviously, Forrest Gump, which I've just mentioned. Ace Ventura, Pet Detective, with Jim Carrey in that. The brilliant and really funny Naked Gun 33 and a Third, The Final Insult. The Flintstones is out in this year. Walt Disney released The Lion King and Tarantino's Pulp Fiction. And the tremendous movie, The Shawshank Redemption, were all released in this year. We also had a movie which gave us the longest consecutive weeks at number one in the charts by a British act, when Wet Wet Wet spent 15 weeks at the top of the charts with a song taken from the movie Four Weddings and a Funeral. This is it.

It's the golden hour on the Hospital Broadcasting Service, and already we have played you 7 top tunes from our mystery year, with a few more to come that will hopefully help you work out what that year is. Firstly, some more clues. The Channel Tunnel, a 51-kilometre or 32-mile long rail tunnel beneath the English Channel and the Strait of Dover, officially opened in this year. The Camelot Group Consortium, they won the contract to run the UK's first national lottery. And an RAF Chinook helicopter carrying more than 20 leading intelligence experts crashed on the Mull of Kintyre, killing everyone on board. If you know which year those events happened, then you have cracked it. Another 2 songs from that year is on the way next, and then we'll have a look and see what was on the box in our mystery year.

It is the Hospital Broadcasting Service and the Golden Hour. So, how have you been getting on with the clues and the music that I've been giving you? Has it been too hard? Too easy? Just about right? It doesn't really matter, does it? It's just a bit of fun to pass the time. You've just heard Tony DeBart and then Stiltskin, two big hits from our mystery year, the latter being used as a TV ad for Levi Jeans. And on the subject of telly, let's have a look and see which shows came onto the small screen in this year. On the BBC, for the first time, we met The Vicar of Dibley, created by Richard Curtis for its lead actress Dawn French. Very, very funny show. We also had The Fast Show, so-called, because of its ultra-short sketches. And Steve Coogan created Alan Partridge with Knowing Me, Knowing You. Aha. I just love that show. We were also introduced to the hit American cult show Friends in this year, which was an incredibly successful TV series in which six young professionals never seemed to go to work, and yet they had plenty of spare cash and nice clothes as well as perfect tans, and they seemed to spend most of their time either in Central Park coffee shop or Monica's flat discussing their love lives and other random events. Nice work if you could get it. And this crazy dance was doing the rounds in the year we're looking for. It's Wigfield.

sometimes when we do the show in the hospital broadcasting service, people find it difficult until we give out some birthdays. You know what I mean? And we'd let you know the people who were born in this year often gives an idea of how old someone is, and they can work it out from there. So let's see if we can help you in any way. In the year we are looking for, the following were born: Justin Bieber, the Canadian singer, and Harry Styles, member of One Direction, and Tom Daley, the diver. They were all born in this year. We lost, as I mentioned earlier on, Sir Matt Busby. We also lost Peter Cushing, the horror actor. John Candy, the Canadian comedian and actor. Roy Castle and Telly Savalas both died in this year. And, sadly, we lost Fanny Craddock, who is a British television sort of cook and restaurant critic, and I'm not even going to go near the donut story. Michael Jackson and Lisa Marie Presley, they got married in the Dominican Republic in this year, but what year is it? All will be revealed in the next 10 minutes or so, but first, another brilliant song from Take That.

Take That and Sure from our mystery year, which was 1994. Well done if you managed to get it. Well, that's the end of another golden hour on the Hospital Broadcasting Service, and I hope that the last hour has been pleasant for you and you've enjoyed reminiscing with me and liked the music that I've played. Remember, the Hospital Broadcasting Service is a voluntary organisation, and if you would like a song or you want a dedication made on a request programme, the Open Line, which is on every night between 8 and 10, please do get in touch on 0141 221 4043. That's 0141 221 4043, and we'll do our best to play it for you. And remember as well, keep an eye out for those request collectors around the wards, and if you pass a request to them, they will get it to us in the studio and we'll play it for you. So it just remains for me to play out with some more music from 1994, tonight's Golden Hour on the Hospital Broadcasting Service. Get well soon.

You too with New Year's Day, and there's the Smiths. Heaven knows I'm miserable now. Sure, they were happy once. Or maybe that's just a wild rumour. Who knows? It's the Hospital Broadcasting Service. My name's Joan Laurie, and this is the Random Hits Show. An hour of songs that just, in this instance, and no more, made the top 10. You too, number 10 in 1983. Smiths, a year later. Heaven Knows I'm Miserable Now, 1984. This top 10 shoot, number 10 song, 1992. Was a good year. Great decade, too, for Elton John. It's the one, even HBS.

Elton John. And one of those songs that always makes me want to put on my sort of fake movie voice type voice and say something along the lines of, "It's Elton John. Never take more than you give from the circle of life." Okay, wrong song. But never mind. It's called The One here on the Hospital Broadcasting Service. Me, John Laurie, playing you the tunes. They all got to number 10, Random Hits Show. Number 10 UK hit singles. Here's a band that had a great year last year. Good to hear them back. This was their debut song, 2002. This was out. Train drops a tune.

It's the Random Heads Show here on the Hospital Broadcasting Service, HBS, Train with Drops of Jupiter. And there's Tina Turner, the lady with the legs. That narrows it down, doesn't it? When the heartache is over. It's all songs that just, and no more, made the UK top 10, getting to number 10 then no higher. Songs on soon from Kim Carnes, also XTC, the debut song from Oasis, and the clue to the final song in the hour two, which you'll love me for as well. 1984, the year for this one, Alison Moy, Love Resurrection. What can

0: Travis, why does it always rain on me? Why do you think, mate? Was their breakthrough song in the UK significantly helped by sales in Scotland and getting to number 10 in the summer of 1999? HBS's random hits are just an excuse for me to play an hour of songs pretty much non-stop. Music next from 1994 from Oasis.
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And Oasis, Live Forever, number 10. All number 10 songs this hour. Peggy, the mum of Liam and Noel Gallagher, finally managed to do what many people had thought was impossible. She got them together for Christmas dinner just on Christmas past last year. She's been trying to do this for years. She says this every year. The brothers have gone, no, we don't speak to each other. We're a disaster. But not only did she get them together, I'm told it actually went okay as well. No fighting, no arguing. No, that was all very nice. So Nobel Peace Prize award goes to Peggy. Definitely. It's Kim Carnes, Peggy Davis-Hans.

Kim Carnes, Betty Davis Eyes. One of them's got a patch on. That's too subtle for me, I don't get that. Must have a word with my scriptwriter. Anyway, will you be able to get the final, the clue to the final song on the show? Probably not, but give it a try anyway. 1980, it was a hit number 10, obviously, and Floor Cleaner to Royalty is your first clue. A hit in 1980, got as high as number 10. Floor Cleaner to Royalty, it will be the final song this hour. What could it be? 1992, great tune, ZZ Top, Viva Las Vegas.

Michael Bolton, how can we be lovers if we can't be friends? No diagrams required. It's a hospital broadcasting service, the Random Hits Hour. We've been doing the number 10s, a couple more tunes or so to go, and your clue for the final song this hour was a hit in 1980, Floor Cleaner to Royalty. And just in case you need another clue, because you might, superheroes as well. What could that be? This was number 10 in 1982. It's XTC, and it's Sensei's Working Overtime.

Blur on the Random Hits Show here on HBS Park Life. Final song on the show, 1980. It was a hit. Floor cleaner to royalty and superheroes too. It was, I was going to say of course, but there's no of course about it, really, is there, with these clues? Queen, Flash on HBS.

Our first track this evening was Touch Me in the Morning, Diana Ross. A wee bit of a breakup song there, I guess. Was he leaving for the day or leaving for good? Who knows?

0: The last two tracks there were When You Tell Me That You Love Me, which was taken from the album The Force Behind the Power, which was released in 1991. And the second one was Your Love, taken from the album The Voice of Love, 1993. Oh, how time has gone by.
1: Serving hospitals in Glasgow and Paisley, this is HBS.
0: Remember, if you'd like a request played for anyone in hospital or maybe they're at home, you can text us on 07756 434 225 or email us at studio@hbs.org.uk or the good old-fashioned telephone line on 0141 221 4043.

Tina Marie behind the groove, that's a kind of upbeat funky number. Not quite our usual Motown sound, but it is from the Motown label. Tina Marie co-produced and co-wrote the song with Rick James. It was a flop, but in recent years it's now become a cult classic.

0: That was two in a row from Marvin Gaye and Tammy Terrell. The first, You're All I Need to Get By, and the second one was Ain't No Mountain High Enough. Two artists are no longer with us.
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always one from Edwin Starr, Get Down On It. Now remember, whatever your choice in music is, here at HBS we do have a wide variety, classic, pop, Motown, country, you name it, we have it, so please listen in. And the best thing is you don't have to be a patient in a hospital, all you have to do is get online.

Hi, I'm Amy from a charity called IME Scotland. It's a national award-winning charity that's main aim is to raise awareness of and tackle disability hate crime. Within this, we have two key initiatives. IME, which is a suite of education resources, and the Keep Safe initiative, which is a partnership initiative led by Police Scotland with an aim to create a network of safe places for anyone to go to if they feel lost, scared or vulnerable when out in the community. IME first began as a community project in 2012 and gained charitable status in 2015. I have been with the charity for 3 years. The Keep Safe initiative creates Keep Safe places for anyone to go who feels lost, scared or vulnerable and out in the community. Keep Safe places can be businesses or community buildings that are identified by displaying the IME logo sticker in the window. 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

0: was four in a row from Diana Ross and Supremes. First we had Back in My Arms Again, I'm Living in Shame, In and Out of Love and Love Child. Now that was a wee trip down memory lane for myself, if maybe not for some of you that are in hospital. Yeah, early Motown numbers.
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was the sound of the Four Tops there, I'll Be There. Now, although next Monday is a public holiday, I will still be here at HBS, the studios in the heart of the city centre of Glasgow. It's a public holiday due to a certain football match. Scotland are playing, don't ask me who, I'm not really a football

I should maybe be saying, oops, I'm sorry. I mentioned that Scotland are playing their first game. I believe it's Saturday night into Sunday morning. Unfortunately, I don't know the team they're playing against, but I do know that it's been 28 years since they've been in the World Cup, so I hope I've salvaged myself.

0: that was two tracks from Edwin Starr. First we had Oops Upside Your Head, and then we had Contact. That was a club mix. I hope you're enjoying the show.
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0: every breath I take, and each and every step I make brings me closer, baby, closer to you.
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0: And I-

covers I'm Going to Make You Love Me, Diana Ross and Supremes, and also The Temptations. Next we have another one from Diana Ross and The Temptations, and it's I Hear a Symphony. We'll play out to the 7 o'clock news. Please stay tuned for Chris Bennett just after the 7 o'clock news.

Hello there. How are you? Chris here with you for the next hour on the Hospital Broadcasting Service. I find you doing all right. Not too bad myself. Thank you very much indeed. Thank you to Margaret there with her Motown tunes. Yes, I'm here through till 8 o'clock with our usual bits and bobs on a Monday. A couple of Bennett's brain teasers for you. Got one of those in about 5-10 minutes and do a second one later on. And then halfway through the show, we've got Time Goes By. I've picked a couple of tracks from a certain year and I've got some news clues for you to help you guess the year. So there we have Alicia Dixon, getting your toes and fingers tapping, opening the show. The Boy Does Nothing. Got some great tunes for you in the next hour. Got some Blondie, Billy Joel, and an Atlantic Star. But let's have this from Tina Charles, Dr. Love.

swaying going on here in the studio, side to side. Alexandra Burke and Hallelujah. Do you remember the video for that? I think she was in the middle of all these candles, surrounded by thousands of candles. Now, that would have taken a lot of lighting. A lot of matches there, a lot of lighters. Should we go to our first Bennett's Brain Teaser of the programme? I think we should. Now, this one's quite tricky, this first one, so do be warned. But I'm sure you'll get it, you always do. Okay. Right. A doctor and a bus driver are both in love with the same woman. An attractive girl named Sarah. Not that I don't think that's got anything to do with the brain teaser, but that's her name. Okay. The bus driver had to go on a long bus trip that would last a week. Before he left, he gave Sarah 7 apples. But why? Oh, any ideas on that one to get you thinking to start with? I'll give it you again. A doctor and a bus driver are both in love with the same woman, an attractive girl named Sarah. The bus driver had to go on a long bus trip that would last 1 week. Before he left, he gave Sarah 7 apples. But why? You've got 3 minutes and 3 seconds to ponder that one. A bit tricky that, do we think? Have a think. Quite easy. It's Alice Moyet now on HBS. That old devil called love. Here she is.

bit of piano music in that track. Not heard that in a while. Enjoyed that, Alison Moyet. There she goes. And here we go back to the Bennett's Brain teaser, shall we? Have you got it? Yeah, it's quite good, isn't it? Quite tricky, quite cryptic. Let's have a look for you now. Okay, right. A doctor and a bus driver are both in love with the same woman, an attractive girl named Sarah. The bus driver had to go on a long bus trip that would last a week. Before he left, he gave Sarah 7 apples. But why? Goodness. Very well done indeed if you got this first Bennett's Brain Teaser of the programme. The answer, an apple a day keeps, you've got it, the doctor away.

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just realised I've been playing lots of A artists. Unintentional, yes. Alexandra Birthday, Alice Samoy, Amazulu, and their Atlantic Star. And always, hope you enjoy that. Got the Time Goes By coming up, oh, the next 5 minutes. Don't worry, I've left the A's, moved on to B now. Let's have this. Billy Joel.

Dwell. He's moving out. There he goes on his motorbike. And we look at the time. Are we ready for Time Goes By? Let's do it. Right, I have gone back quite a few years this week, so do get ready. Here come the clues. Okay, Ronald Reagan was inaugurated as the 40th President of the United States. Yep, Space Shuttle. We've got the launch of the Space Shuttle Columbia on its first successful orbital mission. There we go. Computing-wise, IBM officially launches the IBM 5150 personal computer. I've never heard of it. MTV launches the Music Television Network. MTV debuted in the August, and Andrew Lloyd Webber's hit musical Cats, that's premiered in London's West End. Big clue now, it was the royal wedding of Prince Charles and Lady Diana Spencer, watched by an estimated 750 million people worldwide. Goodness me. And it was the first London Marathon. So there we go. Now, a big hit when we were ruling the Eurovision waves was this from Bucks Fizz, winning the competition. Now, if you must have the year by now. Here they come. remember the video to this? Making your mind up. With those skirts off. More clues to come.

Yes, Eurovision success there for Bucks Fizz in this year. I think we came last this year, didn't we? But it's the taking part that counts. Does that help you guess the year this week? Let's have some more clues, shall we? Okay. In the January, the first DeLorean automobile, a stainless steel sports car with gold wing doors, rolls off the production line in Dunmurry, Northern Ireland. Yeah, made them there. In the July, Donkey Kong is released. Yeah, I had one of those myself, a little pocket one, marking the first Donkey Kong and Mario Smash Hit arcade game developed by Nintendo in Japan. TV-wise, we're watching Hitchhiker's Guide to the Galaxy, Bergerac, oh why, Juliet Brava, would you remember that? Brideshead Revisited, and that's my boy. Your best-selling car, you know I like my cars, Ford Cortina. Now, lovely, love those. My dad had one of those. Nice purple estate one we had. Marked the golden era of UK market domination by Ford. Yes, the Cortina holding the number one spot for 9 years. From 19... Well, not to say the years, because you'll work it out. Cinema-wise, Raiders of the Lost Ark. That was Harrison Ford. Gregory's Girl, do you remember that? Yes, that was released, becoming a smash hit. And catapulting, put me teeth in, Claire Grogan to fame. Also, it was the 12th spy film in the James Bond series, For Your Eyes Only, with Roger Moore. And there we go, another big hit now, another music clue. Massive hit this for this next group, the Human League. Do you remember this? Yeah, you must have the year by now. I shall reveal after Don't You Want Me.

So a big hit there for the Human League in this year. Have you got the year? Some huge clues this week, don't you think? We've got Ronnie Reagan, new president, got the space shuttle launch, royal wedding, that's the big clue there, I think. Yes, have you got the year this week? Bucks Fizz there, winning the Eurovision. Very well done indeed. Have you got the year? What year is it this week? Any ideas? Have you got it? You must have it. Okie dokie. I shall reveal. The year this week was 1981. Well done if you got that right back to 1981. That was all going on in 1981. Well done indeed. More of the same next week.

0: Hi there. Nice to meet you. I'm Lindsay, and yes, I'm an alcoholic, but I'm 3 years sober. I'm sober because I came to Alcoholics Anonymous, a safe space where I found understanding and support from people who know what it's like to have problems with alcohol. They've walked in my shoes and built a community that embraces hope and healing. They've got a solution that works, and I'm an example of that. How? Well, we go to meetings, not like the ones on the telly. It's about connecting, sharing our experiences and learning from one another. We talk about our struggles, our victories, and the tools we use to maintain our sobriety. It's so empowering. We get a sponsor, a person who's just a little further ahead of us in our recovery, and we go through the 12-step program of recovery. That's it. But it's not just about getting sober. It's about staying sober. When I came to Alcoholics Anonymous, I had my doubts, but 3 years on, a day at a time, I'm living proof. With incredible support of the most incredible people, the strength I've found within myself and the tools of recovery, I've built a good life for myself, a life I'm proud of. Sobriety isn't just about quitting alcohol. It's about embracing a whole beautiful new way of living. If you're not sure, come and find out. That's perfectly okay. Alcoholics Anonymous provides a warm welcome whether you think you're an alcoholic or just curious to find out more. But if alcohol is costing you more than just money, then there's a seat for you. If you're scared or unsure, I was too. We all were. You're not alone, and you're never alone once you come and join us. There's no interview, no forms to fill in, no questions asked. You just need to come, listen, and that's all you need to do to make a start. It's easy to find us. Visit the Alcoholics Anonymous website or call our Scottish helpline to find us. 0131 225 2727. There are hundreds of meetings a week in Glasgow, so there's a meeting for you and near you. What have you got to lose? Alcoholics Anonymous didn't just save my life, it gave me a life worth living. 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That call might just set you free. If you're struggling with alcohol, there's hope and healing waiting for you in Alcoholics Anonymous. You're not alone. Maybe see you at a meeting soon.
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playing you some Boyzone here on HBS. Baby, Can I Hold You? And before that, some Blondie, One Way or Another. Look at the time. The open line is coming up just after 8 o'clock. And if you would like a request or dedication, you can text in live 07756 434 225, or email studio at hbs.org.uk. And if you get a request into the open line team, you'll be popped into a draw for your chance to win two tickets to go and see Luther Live and Velvet Voices, which is on here at the Theatre Hall in Glasgow on June the 28th. So if you want to have a little chance of winning those tickets, get your requests in. They would love to hear from you. So we better squeeze in the second Bennett's Brain Teaser, haven't we, before I finish the show. Right, let's have a look at this one. I quite like this next one. Okay, I always say that, don't I? Don't listen to him, this is. No, here we go. Right, this is easy. You'll get this one straight away. Take off my skin, I won't cry, but you will. What am I? Oh, have you got that one straight away? I bet some of you have. Take off my skin, I won't cry, but you will. What am I? Any ideas?

Beautiful, that song, isn't it? Michael Jackson, One Day in Your Life. Not heard that in a while. Enjoyed that. And have you got the answer to the second Bennett's Brain Teaser? Should we go back to it for you? Okay, let's. Righty-ho. Take off my skin, I won't cry, but you will. What am I? Have you got that one? Easy peasy lemon squeezy, he says, because he's got the answer in front of me. Take off my skin, I won't cry, but you will. What am I? Yes, very well done indeed. If you got the answer to the second Bennett's Brain Teaser, the answer is I am a...

Well, that's all from me for now. Hope you enjoyed the tunes. Thanks for listening. I'll be back same time, same place next week. Stay tuned for the open line coming up just after the news. I'd love to hear from you. 07756 434 225, or email them studio@hbs.org.uk. But you take care, you look after yourselves, and I shall talk to you very, very soon. I shall leave you with this from 1999. Beautiful song, this from Melanie C. I Turn to You. Ta-ra for now. Bye-bye.

The wonder that is our Stevie, signed, sealed, delivered, brackets, I'm yours. 1970, June of 1970, that song came out as well, so very, very relevant to the month that this show is happening right now. And the first one that he produced by himself as well, I believe, which is funny because he went on to obviously self-produce so much stuff, so it must have been a very interesting process. I would have loved to have been there to see it, but a little before my time, unfortunately. Hello, everybody, and welcome to the Monday Night Open Line with myself, Elliot Stradling. We are once again sans my good man Ross. That's French for without. So it will just be me tonight, unfortunately, but that's okay because you guys can make up for that. You can send a request, a shout out, anything you like. You can dedicate something to somebody, whatever you feel like doing. Just text it to 07756 434225 or email it to studio@hbs.org.uk. A little bit of Sting now. I kind of forgot this song existed until recently, so I'm just having a little bit of a revisit. Plus World Cup coming up, you know, there's probably a couple of Englishmen in New York. Don't think it's happening in New York, it's like Florida or something, but anyway.

effortlessly smooth there, a nice little bit of groovy soft rock there, courtesy of Steely Dan, a band that I don't think gets some of the appreciation they deserve. They're a bit of a hits band, I think, resigned to somewhat in the history books, but not in this household, and I assume possibly not in yours too if you enjoyed that last one. Deacon Blues was the title of it, if that's not one you've heard before. Quite groovy and quite nice, I think. Yeah, it's got a nice little swing to it. Someone told me as well that is why Deacon Blue, the Scottish soft rock kind of pop rock band, call themselves Deacon Blue after that song, Deacon Blues. There you go. I'm not sure if that's entirely verified though. If you know if that's true, you can hit me up and tell me it's true, or you can tell me it's false and that I'm a liar spreading misinformation on the radio. Text me on 07756 434225, or email me studio@hbs.org.uk. You can also take WhatsApps now, so if you want to get a little WhatsApp to me, that will work out nicely as well. And you can request a song. I should have mentioned that at the beginning. Let's jump right into the birthdays, shall we? There's no point hanging around, I don't think. Someone's birthday, we might as well celebrate it. Whose birthday is it today? My goodness, well, today is, in fact, the 75th birthday of one Miss Bonnie Tyler, Welsh singing sensation. Bet you thought I was going to play the big one there, but I'm not going to. I'm a Shrek-coded kind of person, much as our wonderful friend Ross is. So there you go. We can have a little bit of this instead.

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0: Ainsley Harriet.
1: Wait a minute. 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

Take That. It only takes a minute, apparently. They must have timed it or something, that's how they know. They're playing in Glasgow soon, I believe, this weekend. So very, very good time. Little commiseration to that. And for anybody, any Take That fans who might be interested or possibly even attending. Now, we have a request in. My goodness, a request already. Yes, indeed. And it's one of the lesser spotted type of requests. See if you can notice why. They've requested a certain song. It's certainly one that I enjoy quite a lot. Hard Rockin' Smoke on the Water by Deep Purple. And the reason they've recommended this is because on this day in 1970... there were a lot of unhappy fans when Deep Purple had their van and equipment impounded by East German police while they were on a European tour because they were mistakenly driving too close to the border. Naughty, naughty. Well, I'm sure they learned a lesson. And as they very, very cleverly quipped here, there were no tunes that night. But don't worry, because we've got all the tunes here for you anyway, so we'll make up for it. Wow. Very interesting story, though. Fascinating. That must have been quite the story for them to come back with. 07756 434225 if you'd like a request of your own. And that one was coming from our ever faithful backroom team.

Nobody does visual depictions like very early metal bands. Deep Purple, Smoke on the Water on the Hospital Broadcasting Service. I really enjoyed that one. The guitars are so heavy. Even to this day, I listen to it back and I'm like, man, for the 70s, man. That was so heavy. I think that song was the 60s as well. So heavy. And the really grungy, griffy tone, I'm sure, is very inspirational to a lot of the metal bands that came afterwards. So another big thank you to the very hardworking team we have behind the scenes here at the Hospital Broadcasting Service for being the ones to recommend that song for us to listen to. Fantastic. We're going to keep it going. A little bit more punk themed now. And we talked a minute earlier about Take That playing here soon. And we've just recently had a residency from the Stranglers as well. So I know there's probably a lot of happy punks there. We've got a little bit of Stranglers coming up now to commemorate it. No More Heroes.

Ken Bruce here. There's lots of hard work, you know, going on behind the scenes to keep your local station on air, from collecting requests and making programmes to fundraising. 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

town called Malice, the Jam. From The Gift, the album The Gift, 1982, that one. Which is funny, I think it sounds a little bit more stark than that. I do also think the album cover is very, very fun because it's got a similar colour scheme, I think, to one of the Police's albums. And they kind of have like almost like a dark version of the Police, in my opinion. That might sound terrible, you might disagree with that entirely. Let me know if you do. Text it to 07756-434225 or email it to studio@hbs.org.uk and ring that request alarm bell, as we've had a second request in. My goodness, hello Lorraine, wonderful Lorraine, that's always coming in with some top-notch requests, and they're asking for a song by Jude Dawson, Through All the Years. So we'll get a little bit of that on just now.

Jude Dawson through all the years on the Hospital Broadcasting Service, and that was a request from Lorraine. Thank you very much, Lorraine. You can get a request in as well if you like, but I'll tell you just how. After

have to do to be included in the running and be in with a chance of winning these tickets is send in a request. So you get a request and also this for free. So that sounds very generous if I do say so myself. Requests can be sent to a text number 07756434225 or emailed to studio@hbs.org.uk. I'm in a bit of a country mood now, so I think we'll play a little bit more country music if it's all the very same with yourself. Tell me a minute. Stand by Your Man coming up next.

What a voice. Certainly does pull at your heartstrings, or at least it does for me. Stand by your man on the Hospital Broadcasting Service. And I don't know if it's the thrill of being in with the chance of winning some tickets to Luther Live and Violent Voices, hopefully not. Or if the country bug that we've got going on just now is catching. But we have another wonderful request, this time coming from Paul. Hello, Paul. They refer to themselves as a long-time listener. They said they've been listening to the show for a while, and they love it. They love it. Oh, thank you very much, Paul. That means a lot to us. A lot of hard work goes into this show. But we couldn't do it without wonderful listeners like yourself. So let's go ahead and play a little bit of Glen Campbell for you there. Excellent request. And I had a good number of Glen Campbell songs to choose from on our system here, and some of which are my favourites, so I maybe think at least on this show or on my personal shows, get played a little bit too much of it. Let's have some Southern Nights. I think that's quite fitting with the groovy stuff that's been on recently.

Oh, wonderful stuff. Thank you for that one, Paul. A request coming in from a listener, a long-time listener as well. So that's really interesting. Wonderful stuff. Oh, how very good. We're going to keep that country train moving just a little bit there. A little bit of Willie Nelson now. Doesn't that sound fun?

Willie Nelson on the Hospital Broadcasting Service. Do my eyes deceive me? I hope not, because we have yet another request. Wonderful stuff. This one coming from Dylan. Hello, Dylan. And they've requested Play That Funky Music by Wild Cherry. Great choice. Very endlessly fun song. And the message is so sweet as well. Thanks for making my night. You are more than welcome. Thank you for making mine by putting in such a kind request. Don't forget as well, at 9 o'clock, we have our feature game, AI Killed the Radio Star.

0: The usual anecdote that I use here, I'm pretty sure I stole from the Big Bang Theory, but is it the band that are the white boys playing the funky music, or are they the ones requesting that somebody else plays that funky music? But there's a twist, there's a third part to it now, that song was so kindly requested by Dylan. Am I the white boy playing that funky music? I mean, in that particular time, I was.
1: Artificial intelligence.
0: Moving swiftly on, this is a game we play every Monday night. Then AI voice is going to read you out some lyrics, and all you have to do is tell me what song those lyrics belong to. Sounds simple enough, does it not? Ho ho ho, well don't count your chickens before they hatch, because sometimes it can be very, very complicated. I'm going to give you the number beforehand, just so you've got it ready. 07756 434225, or you can email studio@hbs.org.uk. If you think you know the answer, you won't know it now, because it hasn't been played, but it's taking an extra specially long time to load today. I was doing this to me earlier as well, so I should
2: come
0: up here. Never mind.
2: Maybe it's the clothes we wear.
0: Let's put it back. Oh no. You'll never guess what's happened. It's just deleted it. That's a real shame. Okay, we're going to take a quick break here. We're going to listen to a little bit of the Steve Miller Band, and we're going to come back when there's less technical issues happening. My goodness. All the time. Nothing ever works, huh?

0: Psychedelic, baby. Fly like an eagle. So many layers to that as well, with the synths back and forth, with the guitars, the lyrics, everything. It all just makes you feel kind of kooky and spooky, and like you do want to fly like an eagle and get away, get your headspace into somewhere else. Okay, let's try this again.
1: Artificial intelligence.
0: Terribly sorry for the minor technical difficulties that we had there, and I'm going to have to recap this just in case anyone's joined us. I know I just went over this, but we'll do it as quickly as possible. This is a game we play every Monday night. What's going to happen is that little AI voice is going to, hopefully, read you out some lyrics, and all you have to do is tell me what song those lyrics belong to. Text your answers to 07756-434-225 or email them to studio@hbs.org.uk. No more mincing words and messing around here. Here's the lyric. Oh my goodness, not again. I promise it's coming. It has to be. Why would it do this to me twice? I tested this and everything. Come on now.
2: Maybe it's the clothes we wear. The tasteless bracelets and the dye in our hair. Maybe it's our kookiness. Or maybe it's our nowhere towns.
0: You know what? If you don't get it this week, you're well within your rights to completely blame it on all the issues that have been happening here. I'm not quite sure why it's doing this to me, unfortunately, but hopefully you heard that. Do you have an idea what it is? Maybe it came right to your head and everyone else that's stuck behind because of the technical difficulties. That's given you the run ahead, like the tortoise in the hair kind of deal. Let's listen to it one more time, and then we'll see. Any ideas for anybody wondering where it might be, what the lyrics might belong to? Not getting any clues yet. You'll get those clues afterwards. That'll be the next little portion. We'll listen to some music, and then I'll give you a couple of clues and see if that helps you come to any sort of conclusions about what it might be. I don't think I've made it too difficult this week, but perhaps I have. Depends who you ask, I suppose. The game's made it very difficult, well, for me, by how long it's taking to look at
2: Shine. Maybe it's the clothes we wear, the tasteless bracelets and the dye in our hair. Maybe it's our kookiness, or maybe it's our nowhere town.
0: He says kookiness really fun as well. 07756-434-225 if you think you know the answer. We're going to listen to a little bit of Fleetwood Mac now. And then we'll listen to a little bit of Survivor. And then I'll give you your clues and let you know what the song was. And we can all put this behind us as a big learning experience. Little Lies.

0: just breeds motivation, doesn't it? Makes me want to go and run up some steps in Philadelphia. Of course, because it was in the soundtrack to Rocky 3 or Rocky the 3rd, depending on how you prefer to say it, and has been used in motivational montages for fight scenes and people getting ready for to fight the big bad in every movie pretty much ever since.
1: Artificial intelligence.
0: If you're just joining us, good, I won't have to explain to you what happened before, but I will explain to you that we are just in the midst of our Monday night feature game, AI Killed the Radio Star. I'm going to play you a little AI voice, going to read you some lyrics, and all you have to do is tell me what song those lyrics belong to. We'll give it one more play just now, and then I'll give you a couple of clues, and we'll see if anyone got it right, shall we?
2: Oh, maybe it's the clothes we wear, the tasteless bracelets and the dye in our hair. Maybe it's our kookiness, or maybe it's our nowhere towns.
0: Kookiness. I really like that. I might save that for future. Okay, there's your lyrics. You're not getting to hear it anymore. Here's some clues in case you haven't already got it, okay? 07756-434-225 if you want to text your answer in while I'm giving the clues. So the voice reads out in a really funny way, which I thought was extra helpful because I think a lot of what pushes this song is the way the lyrics are sung, with the voice and the inflection that the lyrics are sung with. Second of all, quite a pioneering Britpop band, this one. Me and Ross often talk about who would be on our Mount Rushmore, so like the four big, most notable Britpop acts. I would certainly say this would be on mine. Really up there with Blur and Oasis. And your third little clue is I think it must mean 2 years ago now, went on tour with the Manic Street Preachers. They had a shared tour with the Manic Street Preachers. Do you know who it is? If you're not getting on that last one, I don't think you're going to get it at all. It is Trash by Suede. Well done to everybody playing along. It got that one. And if you didn't get it, don't worry. There'll be another one next week, and I'm sure you'll get that.

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Satellite of Love, Lou Reed. Someone recently described Lou Reed to me as the godfather of alternative rock, and it was one of those sentences that hit my ear a bit wrong when I heard it the first time, but kind of makes sense the more and more I think about it, especially when you think about all the artists that went on to be inspired by him, including that the crossover album they did with Metallica, if you remember that, Lulu. I think it was based on like a stage play or something like that, but yeah. That last one as well, you'd be very unsurprised to hear, was produced by David Bowie, because it's absolutely dripping in Bowie magic. I think you can hear his influence all over that one, partially in sort of the style, I think, as well, and the delivery as well, the lyrics, which I don't know how much of an input he had on that, but you'd assume if he was producing the record, he probably did. You don't really say no to someone like David Bowie. That was a bit of a once-in-a-lifetime thing even back then, I'm sure. Shall we do another birthday? Why not? It's got to be someone else's birthday on this, the 8th of June. That's if you're listening to it when it's live, not when it's repeated tomorrow morning. So we've got another really good one here, I think. We've had some quite big stars whose birthdays were today. Any Simply Red fans in the house? Because it's Michael Hucknall, Mick to his very close, nearest and dearest, 66 years old today, Mr. Hucknall. My goodness. Hair still shining like it always did, and that voice still sounding like it always did. And I thought we'd do a little bit of a slower, more ballady type one. I know Simply Red are known for their ballads, but I didn't want to have anything too upbeat. We're well over the halfway point of this show. If you don't know me by now, that's the name of the song.

1973, James Blunt on the Hospital Broadcasting Service. We've got just a little bit over 25 minutes left of this show. 07756 434225 if you would like a request. We also take WhatsApps, and also studio@hbs.org.uk is the email address. You've got a little bit of time, need to be slightly quick, but don't rush it. You can still think about it for a little while. Don't forget that until tomorrow, the 9th of June, we have tickets available for a show coming up at the Theatre Royal in Glasgow, Luther Live and Velvet Voices. Any record requests we receive in that time being before tomorrow, or on tomorrow, will be entered into your drawer for a chance to win a pair of tickets. The show starts at 7:30 on Sunday, the 28th of June. So get your requests in if you'd like. And if you're sat there being like, hey, you've mentioned that to me a couple times and I'm not particularly interested in that, that's not my particular type of live show, well, then that's okay, because we have another giveaway coming up after this one. So if you keep listening, you'll be able to find out what it is. I'm not going to spoil it for you, okay? Why would I spoil it for you? You're gonna have to find out who it is afterwards, and it means you have to listen to figure it out. This song coming up is in no way a clue, so don't try and take any kind of clue from it, because that's not what I was intending. Hey, it's rock and roll.

Wednesdays at 10 p.m. on HBS is when we open up the Retro Charts Time Machine. I'm Brian Wolfson. Let's head into the night together with a musical reflection of the charts from the last 45 years. 2 years, two top 20s every week, each replaying the songs in the same order as back in the day. The tracks that formed your personal mixtape to play on your ghetto blaster. I'll be back this Wednesday from 10 to count down your retro charts. It's the only chart that counts on HBS.

Spice Girls on the Hospital Broadcasting Service. Spice up your life. I don't know if it's a request or a command, but regardless, you probably should get it done. They sounded quite serious. I also think that one sounds a little bit like it could fit in nicely with like a World Cup theme song or something, especially with the whistles and that going off in the background and the drums pounding. Although maybe I'm too influenced by growing up with the South Africa one, the Shakira one, the Waka Waka one. That was a fun song. I like that a lot. 0775-6434-225 or email studio@hbs.org.uk if you would like a request. A request that also gets you in with a chance of winning some tickets to Luther Live and Velvet Voices on Sunday the 28th of June. So you've really got nothing at all to lose. Not a single thing. We're going to keep the tunes coming regardless, though. You've got me until 10 o'clock. Here's Stereophonics.

Never particularly good news for the weather, but always good news for your ears. Wet, wet, wet. Temptation from the absolute smash sensation album Popped In, Sold Out, which I feel like is an album I see quite a lot of the time in, like, you know, when they've got like history of music places, you've got like a museum or something. In fact, I think the Transport Museum, the Riverside one, has a copy of it in there. Music of the olden days type thing. Say the olden days. So I see Marty Pello touring quite a lot, and I'm led to believe that Wet Wet Wet have regrouped, like they are a group again that tours. And I was like, I don't think I've seen too much from them, but doing a little bit of research, next year is in fact the 40th anniversary of a certain Popped In, Sold Out. So maybe we will be expecting to see something from them. Or maybe I'm just making things up in my head and there's actually no real plans at all. So don't come blaming me if there is. 9 minutes left of the show. 0775643422 if you'd like a request. A little bit of the

Oh, the sweet sounds of Teddy Pendergrass there. Love, TKO. Taking us right up to the end of our show. Oh, no. Thank you very much for listening. I really do appreciate it. Keep on listening to the Hospital Broadcasting Service. So much more wonderful stuff coming up. Kaleidoscope with Robert Craw coming up from 10 o'clock till midnight tonight. But all that's left to do now is recap what we've learned. It's the best way to retain information. So we'll start with make sure your maps are always up to date, lest you have your musical equipment impounded. Country is contagious. AI well and truly killed the radio star tonight. And don't try and predict tours out of speculation. If you have no idea what I'm talking about, you'll have to listen to the repeat of this show tomorrow from 8 a.m. till 10 a.m. All that's left to say now, though, is be good, be well, and behave. And I'll see you next time.

There you go, and that was Girls Aloud, a number one hit for them for the all-girl group back in 2008, The Promise. Good evening and welcome to Kaleidoscope with me, Robert Craw. One definition of a kaleidoscope is a continually changing pattern. Maybe you used to have one. Remember those tubes with the coloured beads in it that you held up to the light to see the magical shapes? And then you turned it to see a completely different shape. Well, that's exactly what I'm going to be doing throughout the show, continually changing the style of music. So maybe you're looking for something soothing to help send you off to sleep, or perhaps you're having one of those nights where sleep just won't come. Whatever, I do hope that you enjoy some of the tunes that I've got lined up for you in the next couple of hours here on the Hospital Broadcasting Service on this Kaleidoscope show. So we normally play three songs that are related somehow, and the first one, as I said, we started off with The Promise from Girls Aloud. So our link this time is I Want You, songs about wanting someone in particular. We will hear from Lou Christie, big hit for him in 1969 with I'm Gonna Make You Mine. But first up, having sold over 15 million copies, You're the One That I Want, John Travolta and Olivia Newton-John from Greece.

0: kaleidoscope. Give it a turn.
1: Indeed, that's exactly what we're going to do. Going to give that kaleidoscope of minds another turn. And I hope this next batch of songs finds you in fine fettle. Yep, songs about feeling good. And that's exactly what Mr. Bublé, Michael Bublé, will be singing about from 2005 and his album It's Time. Before that, we're going to hear the wonderful brother and sister duo that was The Carpenters. A 2003 hit for them, Top of the World. But first, it's Those Boys, Take That. Their big number one hit in 2008 from the album The Circus. This is their greatest day. Maybe you've had one of them, maybe you're going to have one tomorrow.

Well, I hope I find you in fine fettle this evening, or as Michael Bublé has just said, feeling good. Well, now that we've got the body sorted out, maybe we should think about the soul. This next link is all about good for the soul. And one way to make the soul good is to get it all off your chest. Yes, songs about confessions. We've got Peggy Lee to round up this batch, and it's a song from a film called Love, Rosie, which came out in 2014. And this is from the original soundtrack, Peggy Lee with I'm Confessing. Before that, it's those rock and rollers, the Stones, from their number one EP, 5x5, back in 1964, with Confessing the Blues. But first up, it's Usher from 2004, Confessions Part 2.

0: There you go. That was just lovely. Thank you very much for listening to the Hospital Broadcasting Service this evening and our Kaleidoscope Show and me, Robert Craw. I never take your ears for granted. I know there's lots of things that you could be listening to right now, and so delighted that you've chosen to listen to me and us. Do you know what I think I'm going to do?
1: Kaleidoscope, give it a turn.
0: Indeed I am going to give it a turn, as we are getting closer to the news at 11 o'clock. Okay, what's our next section going to be all about? Oh, jings, I let it slip away. Perhaps these songs are about lost love due to not giving enough attention. Beverly Knight is up next with her number 10 hit from 2001 with Shoulda, Woulda, Coulda. But first, John Anderson from 1984, I Wish I Had Loved Her That Way.

0: Bob Dylan there from 1969, and I threw it all away, finishing up that section on perhaps not giving people enough attention to let things slip away. Well, this hour is just about slipped away, I'll tell you. It's one more of these to come.
1: Kaleidoscope, give it a turn.
0: Yes, it's the last one before we get to the news at 11 o'clock. So let's see what we've got now. Let's try and keep up with them Joneses. We'll have the Counting Crows with their song Mr. Jones

Billy Paul there, and me and Mrs. Jones from 1972. Well, that's just about our first hour over, and I hope that you'll be able to stay listening and join me in the next hour. But you know, if you pop off to sleep, well, that's okay too. So we were sticking with the Joneses, and we had me and Mrs. Jones there from Billy Paul to take us up to the news. Let's have the Counting Crows from 1993 and their song Mr. Jones. Hopefully see you after the news. If not, night night.

from his 1971 album American Pie. That was Don McLean with Vincent. Good evening and thanks very much for listening to Kaleidoscope with me, Robert Craw. In this show, I turn my musical kaleidoscope to continually change the style of music. It could be songs from any decade or any genre. I'm going to turn the wick down a little so that you can cooey in, as maybe you're looking for something soothing to help send you off to sleep, or perhaps you're having one of those nights where sleep just won't come. Whatever your situation, I do hope you enjoy some of the tunes I've got lined up for you in this next hour. So what's this section all about? Well, as Don McLean just sang in his song there, colours changing hue. Yep, it's a myriad of hues and all about colours. To finish off this section, we've got two tunes lined up for you. Dusty Springfield from 1964, from an album called A Girl Called Dusty. She's going to sing about her colouring book. But first up, we've got the lovely voice of Eva Cassidy. From the album The Best of Eva Cassidy, here she is with her version of True Colours.

0: kaleidoscope. Give it a turn.
1: Yes, indeed, that's exactly what I'm going to do. Give that kaleidoscope another turn. As the rhyme of the Ancient Mariner goes, the next section is all about water, water everywhere, nor any drop to drink. We will hear Atomic Kitten and they'll be walking on water. First, it's the cowboy singer Marty Robbins, and he's looking for some cool water.

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1: Indeed you are listening to Kaleidoscope with me, Robert Crowe. So let's finish off this section then with a song, a big hit for Simon and Garfunkel back in 1970. This version is by the Uddingston girl Brenda Cochran. Bridge Over Troubled Water.

0: Kaleidoscope. Give it a turn.
1: Indeed, it's time to give that kaleidoscope yet another turn. I hope you enjoyed that section. This time, the songs are going to focus on attracting somebody new into your life and trying to make them see what they're missing. We've got Look My Way from the Texan country singer Kyle Park from a 2008 album, Anywhere in Texas. Before that, we've got the big number one smash from 1982 with Dexys Midnight Runners and Come On Eileen. But first of all, written by Don Henley and Glenn Frey, this is The Eagles from 1974 with The Best of My Love. Here on the Hospital Broadcasting Service.

0: Well, there you go, nice wee guitar sound there to finish that lot off, and we give that kaleidoscope another turn, just like this.
1: Kaleidoscope, give it a turn.
0: Okay, done that. Uh-oh, trouble abounds. Songs about life's aggravations coming up next. We've got Trouble Sleeping with Corin Bailey-Rae, and that's from 2006, and it was written by Corin Bailey-Rae. Before that, we've got Olimers from 2012. And, of course, he was the runner-up contestant in The X Factor. And being a runner-up certainly has not done him any harm. And he's going to give us Troublemakers. But first up, from 1965. With You've Got Your Troubles. I've got mine as well, I suppose. Anyway, here's the Fortunes to get us started on this trouble section.

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1: So now that we've got our troubles dealt with, it's left us a wee bit shaky and shugly, so we've got a couple of those types of songs to take us ever towards midnight. We've got from 1960, Johnny Kidd and the Pirates with Shaking All Over. But first of all, again from the 60s, a bit of doo-wop. From Bob B. Socks and the Blue Jeans, I Shook the World. Touch of the Phil Spectors here.

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1: Indeed, that's what I'll do for one last time. So as we head up to the end of the show, let's have a song from the Great American Songbook, written by Cole Porter. This is lovely, from 1965. Ella Fitzgerald, with Every Time We Say Goodbye. Not just yet, though.

Well, that's just about our time up for this edition of Kaleidoscope, and I hope that you've enjoyed some of the music in the show. Thanks very much for listening, and I hope that you have a peaceful night. Please stay tuned to HBS for lots of music to keep you company throughout the night. Till the next time, from me, Robert Craw, I do wish you all the best, and night-night. We finish off the show with a song that was written by Neil Sedaka and Howard Greenfield, and this was the last song that they wrote together as a writing team. And I would like to take this opportunity to thank my team, in particular Joe Morrow, the head researcher for this programme, and some great choices tonight. Thanks, Joe. From 1975, Neil Sedaka with their last song together. Night-night.

Hi there. Nice to meet you. I'm Lindsay, and yes, I'm an alcoholic, but I'm 3 years sober. I'm sober because I came to Alcoholics Anonymous, a safe space where I found understanding and support from people who know what it's like to have problems with alcohol. They've walked in my shoes and built a community that embraces hope and healing. They've got a solution that works, and I'm an example of that. How? Well, we go to meetings, not like the ones on the telly. It's about connecting, sharing our experiences and learning from one another. We talk about our struggles, our victories, and the tools we use to maintain our sobriety. It's so empowering. We get a sponsor, a person who's just a little further ahead of us in our recovery, and we go through the 12-step program of recovery. That's it. But it's not just about getting sober. It's about staying sober. When I came to Alcoholics Anonymous, I had my doubts, but 3 years on, a day at a time, I'm living proof. With the incredible support of the most incredible people, the strength I've found within myself and the tools of recovery, I've built a good life for myself, a life I'm proud of. Sobriety isn't just about quitting alcohol. It's about embracing a whole beautiful new way of living. If you're not sure, come and find out. That's perfectly okay. Alcoholics Anonymous provides a warm welcome whether you think you're an alcoholic or just curious to find out more. But if alcohol is costing you more than just money, then there's a seat for you. If you're scared or unsure, I was too. We all were. You're not alone, and you're never alone once you come and join us. There's no interview, no forms to fill in, no questions asked. You just need to come, listen, and that's all you need to do to make a start. It's easy to find us. Visit the Alcoholics Anonymous website or call our Scottish helpline to find us. 0131 225 2727. There are hundreds of meetings a week in Glasgow, so there's a meeting for you and near you. What have you got to lose? Alcoholics Anonymous didn't just save my life, it gave me a life worth living. Give us a call, 0131 225 2727. That call might just set you free. If you're struggling with alcohol, there's hope and healing waiting for you in Alcoholics Anonymous. You're not alone. Maybe see you at a meeting soon.

Legislation has made it an offence to smoke within 15 metres of an NHS hospital building. 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

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So drop into the support and information service located at Queen Elizabeth on the atrium, open Monday to Friday, 10 a.m. to 4 p.m.